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4: A reading from the Holy Gospel according to St. Luke, chapter 9, from verse 1 to verse 6. At that time, Jesus called the 12 together and gave them power and authority over all demons and to cure diseases. And he sent them out to preach the kingdom of God and to heal. And he said to them, "Take nothing for your journey, no staff, no bag, no bread, no money, and do not have two tunics. In whatever house you enter, stay there, and from there depart. And wherever they do not receive you, when you leave that town, shake off the dust from your feet as a testimony against them." And they departed and went through the villages, preaching the gospel and healing everywhere. The gospel of the Lord. Glory to Jesus. Today, we have Luke's account of Jesus sending the 12 on a mission. The 12 were to travel light and then to preach the kingdom of God and heal people. Through our baptism, we have also been sent on the same mission to preach the gospel and to bring healing. The missionary travels light, and experience will tell us that people who travel light walk longer distance and faster too. As Christians, we are supposed to travel light. But many Christians today appear not to be making a move from where they are simply because they seem to be overburdened. There are so many things we burden ourselves with. Our attitude shows that we sometimes want to be gods. We want to be in charge of everything. And because of this, we disturb ourselves with things that do not even matter at all. We forget that there is God. In one of my discussions with a friend on the possible causes of the many high blood pressures people suffer today, he rightly said that people these days want to play

0: gods. They want everything to go their way instead of working and leaving things in the hands of God. In this, many Christians have failed the first test of being a missionary for Jesus. Have you failed? Learn to travel light. Do what you can do and allow the will of God to take place. It is the will of God that will take place and not your will. Your will must not take place. Surrender to the will of God. As Christians, we have been sent on a mission that has two branches closely connected. We have been sent to preach the good news. Every Christian should be able to preach wherever he or she finds himself or herself. We do not need the pulpit in the church to preach. In fact, the pulpit in the church is not needed. Wherever we find ourselves should automatically become our own pulpit. Whether in our homes, in the marketplace, in the school, on the streets, in the field, in our workplace, anywhere. Reading from the Bible is very wonderful, but a better preaching is the way we live, the way we relate to others. Can people after meeting you say that they have really met a Christian, or will they run away from you saying that you are a devil? The apostles were not just sent to preach. Healing was also part of their mission. And this shows that Jesus is interested not just in our spiritual well-being, he is also interested in our material well-being. While caring for our soul, he was also caring for our body. Jesus expects you to bring healing wherever you go. And you have what it takes to be a healer. Your kindness can bring healing and comfort to the sick. Your good words can do the miracle people need. Your smiles can take away the pains of the sick people. Your good advice can make a change. Try something good today, and you will be fulfilling the mission of our Lord Jesus Christ. And may his blessings be upon you, in the name of the Father, and of the Son, and of the Holy Spirit. Amen. Peace be with you.
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Yeah, good morning. It's Wednesday, the 23rd of September 2026, and you are right here on Radio Sapienza 95.3 FM, at 20 minutes past 7 a.m. this morning. My name is Jude German, and this is Newspaper Headlines. This morning, we'll be looking at The Sun, The Punch, Vanguard, The Guardian, and Daily Trust newspapers. One story jumps across several pages this morning, and that's the issue of fuel subsidy. The Sun, Punch, Vanguard, and Daily Trust. 2027, Obi will restore fuel subsidy in a different form if elected, Kwankwaso. Now, the Ibadan airport controversy, you find out in The Sun, Punch, Vanguard, and Daily Trust newspapers. Airport project, we didn't get 50 billion naira from Tinubu, Mekinde replies Wike. Another story is about Babacher Lawal. The Sun, Punch, and Vanguard report. 2027, Babacher Lawal joins NDC 3 months after leaving ADC. Calls on Nigerians to back Obi Kwankwaso ticket. Next, the central bank and interest rates. Vanguard and Daily Trust. CBN cuts interest rates to 23%. And the Punch newspaper. Businesses demand cheaper loans as CBN cuts rates. And finally, the United Nations General Assembly. In The Guardian, you find hunger. Opposition flays Tinubu's absence as world leaders tackle global issues. And the Daily Trust. ADC. It's a national disgrace for Tinubu to be in France while Macron is at hunger. Now, let's move to some stories appearing exclusively on individual front pages. So we begin with The Sun newspaper. Wike, we allowed Obi to take votes from Atiku in Edo Cross River. Why Nigerian governors have lost power since 1999, Kwankwaso. Hunger 81, kidnap for ransom economy threatens Nigeria's development, democracy, CISLAC. Tinubu, Makinde queries non-transmission of power to VP. Atiku's eligibility suit. APC false substituted order on Tinubu, says president already filed defense. The Punch newspaper. FG plans 4,000 influencers to showcase infrastructure projects. Unga. Iran walks out after Trump's annihilation threat. Oshun Assembly proposes bill to regulate park management. The Vanguard. Hardship. NLC backs workers' demand for 500 naira petrol price, 500,000 minimum wage. 170,000 protection fee saga. Ogun Monarch denies stopping PDP campaign. Next, The Guardian. FG rules out electricity tariff hike, raises 1.23 trillion naira bond for sector's debt. What are the human rights in Nigeria? 2027, IPAC cautions candidates on campaign of calumny. Northern youth leader comments army leadership. Huriwa questions plateau security vote as killings persist. Fear grips Taraba nursing students after alleged hostel invasion, rape. And the Daily Trust has Tinubu, Shetima's absence. I'm not acting president, says Akpabio. Curfew. Violence continues in Plateau. Policeman, others killed. FG inaugurates panel probing miners' deaths. And next, let's look at today in history. Today is September 23rd, 2026. Let's go back in history. On September 23rd, 1963, the
Hansberry College of African Studies at the University of Nigeria, Nsukka, was formally opened with a four-day seminar titled The Emergence of African Political Thought. Professor William Leo Hansberry delivered the keynote address. On September 23, 1963, the United Nations registered an agreement between Nigeria and the United Kingdom concerning the incorporation of the Northern Cameroons into the Federation of Nigeria. The underlying exchange of letters had been concluded on May 29, 1961. On September 23, 1998, Nigeria's military head of state, General Abdusalami Abubakar, met with U.S. President Bill Clinton in Washington. Abubakar discussed Nigeria's transition towards democratic elections and said he would not contest the presidential election. On September 23, 2013, President Goodluck Jonathan met with President Barack Obama in New York. On the margins of the United Nations General Assembly, they discussed terrorism, democratic governance, energy, trade, investment, and youth development. On September 23, 1940, British and Free French forces began an attempt to seize

0: Investment and Youth Development. On September 23, 1940, British and Free French forces began an attempt to seize the wider struggle for control of West Africa during World War II. On September 23, 1122, Pope Calixtus II and Holy Roman Emperor Henry V agreed to the Concordat of Worms, helping to end the long investiture controversy over who had the authority to appoint bishops. It became an important milestone in defining the relationship between religious and political authority in Europe. On September 23, 1889, Fusajiro Yamauchi founded the company that became Nintendo in Kyoto. Originally producing Japanese playing cards, a company that began with playing cards would eventually become one of the world's most influential video game companies. On September 23, 2002, Mozilla released Phoenix 0.1, the early browser that was later renamed Firefox. Firefox became an important competitor in the development of the modern web browser ecosystem. And on September 23, 2022, Roger Federer played his final professional match at the Laver Cup in London, partnering with Rafael Nadal. It marked the end of one of the most influential careers in modern tennis. Now we go for birthdays. On September 23, 1949, Emeka Patrick Nwabueze was born in Awka South, Anambra State. He became a distinguished Nigerian playwright, scholar, professor, and former director of African Studies at the University of Nigeria, Nsukka. Aliu Babatunde Babs Fafunwa was born in Lagos on September 23, 1923. He became Nigeria's first professor of education and later served as Minister of Education. He was particularly influential in debates about Nigerian education, indigenous languages, and culturally relevant schooling. John Coltrane was born on September 23, 1926. He was an American jazz saxophonist and composer whose work profoundly influenced modern jazz music. Ray Charles was born on September 23, 1930. He was an American singer, pianist, and songwriter whose fusion of gospel, blues, jazz, and R&B helped shape popular modern music. Bruce Springsteen was born on September 23, 1949. He is an American singer, songwriter, and performer known for albums including Born to Run and Born in the USA. And for deaths, on September 23, 1939, Sigmund Freud, the Austrian neurologist and founder of psychoanalysis, died. His ideas profoundly influenced psychology, psychiatry, literature, and popular culture. And that has been Newspaper Headlines and Today in History for this day, Wednesday morning, 23rd of September 2026. Of course, don't just listen to the headlines. Grab a copy of your preferred newspaper and read the full stories. And remember, at 8 o'clock this morning, it will be time for Sapiencia Express, where we give you a voice on the issues that matter to you. My name is Jude Joman, right here on Radio Sapienza 95.3 FM. Stay informed, stay engaged, and keep listening. 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

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He should be a practicing Catholic with good health, should have passed his WAEC or its equivalent. 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You can contact the vocation directors through visit to the monastery with your application or send a WhatsApp message, no calls, 0803-805-0919 or 0906-543-6613 or visit our website www.portachelliakokwa.org. 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

0: Hello.
1: 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How you doing now?
0: I dey.
1: 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Wetin happen? Una get issue?
0: Oga counselor. 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
2: 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Venue, Igwe's Palace, Duzogo, Okuzu. 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Okuzu 2026 New Yam Festival, Iwaji. 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
3: Yes, who is there?
4: Grandpa, it's me.
3: Oh, my child, how are you doing today?
4: I'm fine. Grandpa, can I have milk or sweet?
3: I have only one here, and I'll take it after my meal. Check with your dad.
4: Grandpa, give me.
5: What's the problem?
4: Grandpa refused to give me milk or sweet. Daddy, can I have money to buy milk or sweet, please?
5: That's Grandpa's usual habit of hiding one in his pocket and showing you another one.
3: Okay now, my child. Here is milk. Have it.
4: Oh, yeah. Thank you, Grandpa.
3: This is the same way I used to play with your father in those days.
4: I love you, Milkos.
5: Milko Sweet, proudly Nigerian.
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12: Grand patron, Dr. Sir Daniel Nwanneka Chukwu Dozie, MON, the Akudo of Okija, founder of Dozie Oil and Gas.
11: Royal Father of the Day, His Royal Majesty, Igwe Dr. C.C. Oranu, MON.
12: Chairman of the occasion, Right Honorable Chubo Enwezo Ezenwa.
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0: 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My name is Adoma Izuki Kadamarama. I'm here with Joman Uju and Zolo. Joman Ututoma.
1: Yeah, good morning. How are you doing?
0: Good morning. 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
1: All right, conversation this morning is about the first Niger Bridge. The reopening of the first Niger Bridge has been postponed due to constant rain. And this morning, our conversation is, we are asking you, the motorists, the road users, how are you coping? And due to the fact that it has been postponed, the reopening, how are you coping? And we got reports that some road users are now using canoe to cross over to the other side. So when you call us, you tell us your challenges and what, how you've been coping. Have you gone to the site? Have you seen how the work is going on? Call us, let's have this conversation this morning. It's still Sapienza Express on Radio Sapienza 95.3 FM with Uju, Joman and Adoma. Let's have this conversation.
0: Kpọọ anyị na 090-359-447-77 090-359-447-77 maọbụ 081-303-272-85 081-303-272-85 ka anyị nọrọ ya.

0: Yes, good morning.
1: Hello, good morning.
0: Welcome, sir.
1: Hello.
0: Yes, we can hear you. Go ahead.
1: My own challenge is that...
0: Properly introduce yourself. Properly introduce
1: yourself.
0: Okay,
1: my name is Godwin from Asaba. Hello?
0: Sir. Oh, sorry. Don't forget, when you call into the program, properly introduce yourself. Tell us your name. Tell us where you're calling from. Pick a language and then you dive straight in, like Usher Raymond will say. Good morning.

0: Yeah, good morning.
1: Good morning. Good morning. Good morning. Good morning. Good morning. Good morning.
0: Switch off your radio set. Seemed as though she was right inside of her radio set. Okay. 090-359-44777. 081-303-272-85.
2: Hello?
0: Switch it off.
2: My name is Chikansa. I'm calling from Anambra State.
3: Okay. You know, I then in Asaba, yesterday I was coming back. We had to follow the second night of it, and the road was very, very bad. To the extent that all the load.
0: Hello?
3: It caused a lot of damages for me yesterday. I didn't put my phone card in my brother's phone. I tied my phone. Since I tied it, I can see the water on that second Niger bridge is bad. The road is even bad. There is no road in this other place. So the managing road that we are managing in that first Niger bridge, they are very good. And I'm scared to enter that bike. I'm very, very scared because of the things that is happening there.
0: What exactly? You said you're scared of entering. There is those bikes that cross over from Onitsha Bridge to Asaba.
3: Yes. Yes, yes.
0: You said you're scared. Scared why?
3: I'm scared to enter the bike. No, it's not everybody that can enter the bike because of that bridge. So the way they do drive the bike there, instead of it. So I have to enter the transfer from the second major bridge. And that road is very, very bad. People that travel there before yesterday, as I talked to them at the junction, people that travel to that road before yesterday, the road was very, very bad. To the extent that so many people came down from the car and used leg and caused the water.
0: Can you just enlighten us on one experience people have had using the bikes to cross at the bridge?
3: Okay, the experience I had there is that, you know, they are following only one way, and the two bikes are coming together, and the that you enter is not strong enough. He is jumping each other, and which warrant an accident.
0: Okay.
3: It's very, very bad.
0: All right, thank you so much.
3: Thank you.
0: This experience with us. Okay, still PNC Express. 090-359-44777 and 081-303-272-85. Good morning.
4: Hello.
0: Good morning.
4: Good morning, sir. Please, this is a call sent from Asaba.
0: Go ahead.
4: Hello, can you hear me? This is call sent from Asaba. We will be facing the challenges. We used to pass a second Nigerian bridge. To God be the glory, God is saving us at that place because it's not easy for us to pass there. That is one thing. So my problem is, when are they opening the bridge, please? Hello?
0: We can hear you. Go ahead.
4: Hello? I say, we thank God for everything. We are passing the second Nigerian bridge to go to Onitsha. At times they will stop at the Opi Weka. They will say they will not come to this bridge. That is Opi Weka, that is the last bus stop. We have to pay another transport to the bus stop here. That's my own challenges.
0: Uh-oh.
4: Are you hearing?
0: Yeah, we can hear you.
4: My problem is, when are they opening the bridge? Hello?
5: Maybe the control Anambra State Federal Ministry of Works, also, I think, not Harosia.
6: They are not specific.
4: Okay. Thank you.
0: No. All right. We keep our fingers crossed, as we say in Nigeria. Good morning.
1: Good morning. Good morning.
6: Hello. Tune down the volume of your radio set.

0: were in the bus and the man kept on saying the driver should stop so that he will urinate. And the driver kept on speeding. He said it the first time. And then he said it the second time. Then he said it the third time. And the driver kept on, and then he stopped saying it. And then the driver, after he has pleased himself, got to one place and stopped. And said, "Hey, get down." And the man did not say anything. And the driver shouted again. And then the person close to him and said, "No, Bapanuru, on your gear here." So why are you stopping? You know, so when you said, enter the radio set, at that point, Bapanuru. Hello, good morning. Hello. Good morning. Okay, still 0903594477 and 0813032 7285. Joman Ada and Uju on the program this morning. Good morning. Yes.
1: This is Chidi from Iowa.
0: All right, go ahead, Mr. Chidi.
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2: man what do I got side there im noketa go siki irugodu na bridge ahu nyu anya ma na na alukwa di oru ebe ahu
1: agabem bridge agabem bridge
2: okay daru hinne dan
1: okay thank you
2: okay,
1: yeah. Dan jisenike
2: oh.

0: Yeah, good morning.
1: Yes, good morning, sir.
0: Welcome.
1: Okay, where's Evora? I'm above Masaba.
0: All right.
1: Thank you very much. This bridge and our loss. If you go mass about for 19 years. In as much as na Omar Gaya Aru, Manarua Farai, if a government took a similar airport, it will bridge Amaka, it innovate bridge, they are the existing bridge for a very good idea. Mana, the alternative route, both that airport and your road, or airport industry.
2: Hello?
1: Personal government ya kaba ho fix here
3: biko aya no so hi ikuru ebe iku maka egba atani road o
1: ona aba second Niger bridge
3: okay
1: aba second Niger bridge either ni aba second Niger bridge straight gabanzi oposi over oni ni Niger fi asumi ni Niger fi na main market more bo electronics market or badam market enwe alternative route e agba from second Niger bridge anyakwazia na Atani Road, more of a by industrial area, but that was a head bridge, which is very close. Or that road, at Romamuteba, or did more be a game for Zamuteba. Or born a government manufacturer, where they are. Don't worry if a family fast and feel where Mutana Bong, we are Bong, Motobai or Patapaja second Niger Bridge, Jebe. Imagine knowing I was working after a Madonna head bridge, more than a more than a head bridge, Bichay Biafia, or Jebo Bussin. Oru Obosi, Oton Oba, Onichowe Road. And who knows Onichowe Road, Amakara? More than Oba, Obosi, Bwampo Junction, Wesi Bwampo Junction, Bwantafo Express. If you are in Atafo, no Zafo. In Kafak, we have fire 2 weeks. Only Obuna na Bo Zafo, we have fire in 2 weeks. On if I know your trouble, Eto Afak, we know 2 weeks, 2 weeks here elapsed ago. Kafakabaro, we need to quack and all of that. Fak, we have fire day and night, but sometimes, if we think of that bridge, if we are not the Nafan or Oru, you know. So with that kind of faji, Obu na for lack of faji, lobby a man of fire in 2 months. If I get a member, for the Nafana masses na powerful for the suffering. The other day, on the back canoe, you could not have booked a canoe. Didn't win your back canoe when I'm million for, you know. Obro Ozuefe, one on your guard press, the Baba canoe afo, more speedboat afo, banya, because of. I am a worker by the when I advise people, Jeb, I can you. Who's all the other I know? I gear, talk about all I was after. Kaifu never is it, Tinyamoto, Mobutinoba. Where Bata on it, Amona and Afia. Macron and Yain so. So if I knew who Bobon, I didn't know authority and no way, not to I know your Fabico. Governor Iban, Sudo, Nathan Ambra State. Thou rode out and you rode more industrial area for other or federal. He can fix it for the road users. Only the Bafia Moboya Nabafia will see a baffle when we can boycott or the bridge. Biafia or Biana, or if I know your father, but going to so Darun Rinde, my opportunity in Yaya, Darun.
0: Right.
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0: Yeah, good morning.
6: Hello, good morning.
0: Welcome.
6: I'm Chibuzo calling from Onitsha.
3: Chibuzo on day wo. Take him.
6: Ademoma. Okay. So even the full of anyone is seen as a bad market every day. As I'm talking to you now, I'm on the road. Over the road, I didn't hold up with the bar, hold that the wrong mark. And they put an ebb and down in Anon, down the KB road on Anon. So who's there for capturing the road users to one side, if anyone are back. Here, my him or ever before I cross. So. Between Delta
2: and Anambra, the two governors personally Jikakono, Maria Ime, like a new Matia Sabadia, almost that's Rosa in Wiki, one of the Ranizi, a by second Niger bridge, like that officer's mess, connect to the second Niger from Oko Strait, Uza had the wrong man. Abu Uza had the man, and you are now by Odera and Easy. Then, if that happened on the Chabata, that industrial layout was very bad. Then, it's a question still that, yeah, Bani Road, that Atani Road, oh, we're in the neighborhood, and both of those have you seen, have seen a halal almost in the Gagano, a halal go across.
3: Kennedy, has Naha Gafafa, has Naha Bugini.
2: That you wear black in a day, solution is there, and the solution is there, and after her. Emma do uniform dinner on the Chakare.
3: Yes, you go, Nekahana, na moto, where
0: Gaffy, my sister.
2: You know, I would need it, haha, Nara, Gaffy. What are you all needing? Hi, Gaffy. Again, my dear, I forget about
3: hello.
0: I mean the media.
7: Ndi kono n'ugbo na aga aga.
3: Daalu hinne o. Na nki ehe.
2: Enu ago ye na ekwu.
3: Yes.
2: Ehe. Then iputana that order. Ebe aya we gafe che electric I descend this year we buy second Niger bridge. O nwere ndi na ebu osisi anore ebe ama mo ndi produce. Ha puta ha kwe moto. Ima go ha na ndi nnukwu moto ego. Then how one moto, how cho de ma or do who hacking a one year park and the road the very narrow. If I hear a city two, we connect to the second Niger bridge. If I have been moten or fumo just of moto na gear, moten we keep more overtake a bang, and I have done it about who one nukumoto, na landing nukumoto ego. Even I make the wrong carbon of fumoke we reach one a motia, we wear them back had their pass last year moto and you wear gaba. The thing in the record, I want to hire a chief to call Ban a Titiro, a B Rosarasa, then Hana Pakazimoto Nakoko, Ndinaga Naga. The kind hold up in a face him over the road, now that or by Igesi by second Niger Bridge. The thing they are in Subu. And again, Anima, your government, even if Narochara this first Niger Bridge, all those roads in the Madden Kumakaya, this Atani Road, it didn't George or Bury John Miku. Obodukwu Road, biko ha dozieri and the mother. All you ere do zukwe pressure then that first Niger. Because onye naga, anye wana aga me market with ike se ka ibanye ba ha, ba da tatani road we pota. Imanje zukwe in a line na first bridge. Man, arucha this first Niger keep a happy ndozo to ahan. The pressure will still be there. Before you know it, asin andero ro yaro toro mana, now, no, so hold up with this and that. So, I know you have a room cast, and I'm a room doors. Call a rena does any number day. I am with you.
3: Daru hinne, oh, Daru yang go off, ma. Dan came.
2: Okay, well,
0: all right.
7: It's not uniform then on it, Chairica.
0: From a career. When Abacha was president, we went to Kano and then Kano and Katsina. So when we are coming back from Katsina, my friend said, this is Abacha's administration. That it seems like as if we are the only two people who don't have a uniform. Honestly, and it was true at that time. But it's nothing compared to what I see in the numbers. I remember when I interviewed the then Commissioner of Information, So he came with the flyer. Oh, yeah, different names. Even after we finished the program,
3: you were kind of confused.
0: It was a 1 hour program. I knew at some point I had to screenshot it so that if I see anyone on the road, I'll go through the list.
3: God, what a list of you!
0: They were like 10. I can't remember. They were like. are all these people doing? All of the things they add in, all of the 10, that's the job for the police. As yeah. like the job of the police, they just take small, give this one, and the jobs we are so similar.
3: Job creation,
0: you know. So the only one I can remember always there every time because they did some work was Akodo, because you know people promoted it a lot. People were talking about it, you know. They are.
3: Man, if I have Akodo, no, I'm not gonna hijack.
0: That is what we know. Akodo now. What is their name?
7: Akodo.
0: Or Sasa Kwasesa. But that Akodo is the one you tell your grandmother will just know who you are talking about. Hey, go better. All right, this is a PNTA Express 090359447777. We pick this one. Good morning. Hello.
1: Hello. Good morning.
0: Good morning, sir.
1: My name is Samuel Anike.
0: Right. Go ahead, sir.
7: Samuel Tutoma, Kekime.
1: Anime above my onisha. My name is Masabna.
7: Okay.
1: And this second Niger Bridge. And first Niger Bridge I need on the young tough time. And I'm on the arrive from the town how could I another thing 2 weeks. But in Naya the level of the damage didn't know that I'm on my 2 weeks. But now the problem I have now the just like every other person I've said, other link was now you were connected, second Niger Bridge, the bad. Very bad. Is it this on the road? Or the Homa? Is it this on the road? Or the Homa? As I'm talking to you now, I left my house in Asawa since 6:30. I can not reach today. Baye Akora. The Akora, but I don't know if the road Kitaka, we can put it press, Puyame Baraki. We're corner because the men have wife have no doubt. So this is what we have been suffering every day. So I am a tesibah nunza. Obu no government here now. I consider ndio naachi. By now, Ekwe tiri dozi si olda ni nena elinki to that place. And we're able to the man. Like on Saturday, me chira acha by 4 o'clock. Before I get my house was around 11:30 in the night. Because Ebobu nebalu, hold up everywhere. So, ya bife ne yanye is bibon sobu. I na yokwa no government. Because ona eku kita na marong ba ya losi. 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So, these are the things we have been suffering up to this moment. Na your government ganyela anyaka. At least gas was track and that all one along the first Niger Bridge. Just like you and cause Okulu. Alo se cause Afro and Alo. Now hello happy and way. Either connect the second Niger Bridge. And they woke traffic na that the same road. Like Obuni Sowell Road. Now banye the second Niger Bridge. In now banye by the right. Every woman complained Kita Bakanda and Akweba. That is true. Down our cause too. A lot of hold up ever. And you got to go in the afro. We're now by a second Niger Bridge. And we do nuku million other powerful. Now, me is all I got 2 minutes to do yesterday. It's a bona adena that place. Now, Mamma Tundalo Bridge, that was not to a lawyer. Nuku million adona that place. It crosses the Ebawa. Gabazia Loa Saba. That is a different ball game entirely. Because that was on Kasaba. Now, he could hear Kutte. So we have been suffering on this road. Now your government is going to be because now I can contribute to it.
3: Oh, my hand choice, okay, public transport couldn't age when I be out and get one sin is ball reef, the web and we see buses in our abasi route to Ahogase called private.
1: Woman age private. Do the night the private, I'm a navigator, not always, so that is where. But at the end of the day, you end up entering on the sometimes after 9, sometimes to 10. I'm talking to you now. I'm on the hold up now, or if it's our water. Because now we're private. You can do public transport. And I couldn't say, because the transport fare was a time stray. If I'm not going to sometimes, every day, according to Mubo M. Nabiafia, every day, after you know, I draw a boy.
8: take me find your way, that I'm not going anywhere again. You have not, and they only fear me, you know, Gaba. So people are suffering on that road. People are not powerful.
3: Thank
8: you. God bless you.
0: Okay.

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3: Hooray! It's here again. 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High Chief Abraham Ikechukwu Oti, Mighty Mighty Education Foundation, is offering education grants to 500 learners in Umuchu in primary.

0: prices ranging from 2 million naira to 400,000 naira, and compensation prizes are available for 300 pupils and students. Special guest of honor, Prince Dr. Chibueze of Obike, Mayor Agbata Local Government Area. Guest of honor, Honorable Ifani Emegwa Ekwiti, President General Umuchu Community. Chief host, High Chief Abraham Ikechukwuoti, Mighty Ikengu Umuchu, Ijelu Umuchu Jejemba. Announcers, Chief Chimezie Ike, Director General, Mighty Education Grant, Mr. Lotanna Ejezie, Secretary.
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0: Okay, you welcome back from Sapientia, from the break. Welcome back to Sapientia Express. I wanted to say welcome back from Sapientia Express, whatever that would have meant. Okay, we're still taking calls from you, talking about the Niger Bridge and the ongoing work. And first half of the program, people have been talking about the unbelievable suffering they're passing through. Before this gets fixed, let's continue having that talk to see what kind of recommendation we can give at the end of the day. Edie.
1: Dalry Nejuman, the buy and number two na banki bona Sapientia Express. 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And I went out no known was in the Nejikumbo when I got favor. 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

0: 0207285. 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
1: All right. When you were explaining in Igbo, you almost sounded like you were singing Flavor Song. You know, when you talked about the opening and closing of the bridge, it reminded me of one of Flavor's hit song back in the day. I don't know. But then, same number, same station, 0903594477 and 0813032725. Whatever you think about Flavor, nobody can deny the fact that he's an amazingly talented singer and that his gift comes from heaven above. Good morning! All right.

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1: Yeah, good morning.

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That one was singing it, yeah.

0: Hello, good morning. What's going on? Is it network? Is the network also opening and closing their gates this morning? All right.
1: Network and I dry.
0: Yes, yesterday it was.
1: And day before yesterday.
0: But yesterday.
1: 2 days.
0: 2 days, but.
2: Yesterday, okay, Andrew.
0: No, the day before yesterday, it did all true, like you said, but it was mild. At least, you know, you could go out and everything. Mm. But yesterday, it was raining. Like, it was raining.
2: from
1: Ozo
2: Ototo.
0: Yes.
1: Okoko from.
0: Yes.
1: From yesterday.
0: Yes, it could be. But then, just listening to one or two people. Share their thoughts. In fact, everybody who shared their thoughts so far, I think there is something we think we can run away from it, but we can't run away from it. And that is how, see, our forefathers were

0: they were wiser than us. We have all of these degrees and we've become professors, but there's a level of intelligence they had, because when you listen to our sayings, wise sayings, idioms, proverbs and everything, you find out the people who came up with this are more sophisticated in thinking than we are today. There is this thing they say about the elderly ones not being there and the goats.
1: I'm more nobody.
0: Giving birth anyhow. I don't know how to explain that in English, but giving birth anyhow, you know. You see, in times like this, it shouldn't have been that we close this bridge. It's important to do the work and everything, without there having been a clear communication, a clear understanding of an alternative. An alternative that would have ensured that, like that couple, I don't know who else, but somebody talked about a couple, wouldn't have died. Because you can't quantify the loss to that family and their children. You can't even imagine it, because, you know, you just hear it and it's not you, it's not your children, it's not, you don't understand it. So it's massive there. And also the alternative routes, like going through this Obosi one or this, when people explain what they're going through in the Onitsha-Were, you know, somebody, we should have thought of this. And then said, okay, if we are going to do this, and it's going to last 2 weeks, and we should be sincere with ourselves, it might not, because this is rainy season. You know,
1: I hardly made it in
2: rainy season.
0: Okay.
1: A couple of people in the rainy season, who's on in a meeting on the Ekita Noa, Motonet, Yisi or Fane, Malebe Onunudi, Malebe Onwekitinye Tire.
0: Are you going to talk about the one of scraping the road just when it's coming to rainy season? You see all of these things, and then you are like, so who are the elders here? Who are the elders in the room? Why I ask the question, who are the elders in the room? Because I still remember the picture of how our elders went during the commissioning. They called it the commissioning. And people were saying, this road is not, you remember the alternative?
1: Mm-hmm.
0: I still remember all the red kerchiefs. I know their names. You remember their names, right?
1: Yes.
0: There's one, it's two prominent ones, because that time it was Buhari, who was president.
1: The Niger Bridge.
0: Yeah?
1: After the Niger Bridge.
0: Yes, I said there is one of our elders. I still remember him. That one that wears this cap like this. So they were all there and they said this is the best thing that has ever happened to Igbo land and everything. Our elders are always quick to come out and praise things and intimidate us and say, sure, if you don't praise this thing the way we are praising it, it means you hate this person who has loved us since. You know, remember that time they said Buhari was, that after the Biafra war, Buhari was the best thing that happened to us. You remember they told us that since after the Nigerian Biafra war, that nobody has loved the Igbos. Like, I'm hearing them say the same thing again about the sitting president. You hear them saying it? No, but do you hear them saying it?
2: And
0: because I don't know whether I'm the only one who I wasn't there during the Biafra war, so I don't know what happened. I also don't know how many people have led us since after the Biafra. But they say that this Buhari, that see what he did. This is the, and people went there and said, no, this road is not there. Our elders shouted them down. Now they've closed this one. We expected that's best road since after the Biafra war would have just accommodated us. But hear what people are saying right now.
1: Maka onwego video na-agagharị n'akụkụ Second Niger Bridge aha mahamu sport ọbụ okpuru ye niile abụrụgo erosion. I saw the video. 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
2: okay, afụmi
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2: Oh, side Tiwa Gone.
0: Which bridge are you talking about?
2: Okwa, the side they still connect is Second Niger Bridge.
0: This one here. Yeah. We are going to
1: add,
0: but you know this one. This in Kisi. Somebody told me that, I thought it was a joke. He told me that, where do I pass? Because
2: where
0: did you pass to come here? I told him it was in Kisi. He said I should stop passing there. I thought he was joking. So, honestly, I've been passing there without paying attention. So when I was coming back, I now paid attention to it. And I don't know whether the mind plays tricks on you. I don't know it was because, I don't know if after he had told me, I now started hallucinating. Hallucinating. But honestly, I saw this in Kise. This, you know, in Kise, this one that leads.
2: That OP side.
1: OP Bridge.
0: Yes, OP. Honestly, I might be wrong, but let me tell you what played on my mind. I had to call the driver of my, you know, and tell him, please, stop passing this bridge, please. The passing. I'm telling telling you, I'm not joking. Yesterday when he came back, I had to ask him again. I said, please, where did he pass? He said he passed at Baka. That is, you know, he passed through Baka. I said, please, you'll be passing it for now. Let me understand what is happening.
1: Maka na the thing bofu dia si na oko
2: me tiwa because of yellow na titi
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2: recently because e well ze
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0: on a bridge and a patchy bridge
2: no so the uzo that uzo yoye all the very deep
1: eba yoye okute da kusie na ime
0: do you know this song ara gagba ndi ara no, do you know? Do you know? Why are you laughing now?
1: I'm over. I'm just calling you. I know we're going to Allah Baba. I'm over. Since na after that moment, I just can't wait for the mado. Okay, cow, I'll go home. Yeah. Wow. Just you see about one guy. You turn like a cow. Well, why you all are now? See now.
0: Yeah. That's good.
1: Can't we have any member?
0: That's good.
1: You are my people. No, God, that Baba go. You are at
0: no, because you people are talking of bridge, patching bridge, and I've never heard it since I was born. That's why I'm saying. Have you heard Araga Bandiara in the beginning of that song? See, let me tell you. Some people are prophetic. It's not only Fela that was prophetic. Let me tell you the prophecy in that song. No. I say, you know, when we say Bob Marley, all of you agree that Bob Marley is a prophet. You people agree. For same Fela. You people agree, Bob Marley is prophetic. But Raw that sang Araga Bandiara, you people don't know he's prophetic, but hear what he said at the beginning of that song. 3 months Kaja Ru Bridge. I know new bridge 3 months. Or something like that. He said 3 months Kaja Ru Bridge. So I'm not telling anybody to be afraid, but that song said 3 months Kaja Ru Bridge. He did not say 2 weeks. All right, that's still
1: Sapien.
0: Oh, Kuna Dupa, where? 3 months, Gaja Dupa Bridge.
1: And
0: months.
1: The edge is the block, maybe see the maybe get away. I look Ozo.
0: You're making me afraid. I'll stop leaving my house. Anybody that wants to see me, if you don't come to Federal House,
2: are you asking to go on OGI? I'm guessing.
0: He literally here, Jeroko. There is this people I see, and I need to say this. I don't know what those people are praying to happen at that bridge, but I was passing there the other day, and I saw some people. They were there. They were praying. They were shouting. They were... So, this is what I'm saying. When all over the world, when a bridge is bad, a state of emergency is declared, and engineers are sent there.
2: Mm-hmm.
0: And we know what engineers do when they go there. So this one that the bridge is bad and people are there praying. What are they praying for?
1: Government.
0: Actually, but they say God is everywhere. Why will you go to that? I know their members will not be happy with me, so let's continue. Alright, let's see if the network is better now. 090-359-44777. And 081-303-272-85.

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All right. That was on a lighter note, a very lighter note. But just to throw some ideas on a very serious note now. You see, the thing is, there needs to be a standard way of communicating with the people. And I think the elders in the land need to insist on that standard way of communicating with the people. Now, why do I say this? It's not always true that people at the top have bad intentions. It's not always true. But you see, in every theory of development, there is just one key. In all of them, there is something that runs through all of them, and that is the first idea should come from the people. The people who you want to do anything. I want to provide cups for you. I want to provide food for you. That should not be how the idea comes. That the idea should be, for development should be, we need cups. We need food. We need. That you should listen to the people. So if you want to do anything, you want to, and in this case now, you want to fix the bridge, which is a wonderful idea. Wonderful thing to do. That the people should be, if you conceive it from outside here, you know, you conceive it from Abuja, you shouldn't conceive it, plan it, script it, and then come to implement it. No matter how serious you think the problem is. The people who use that bridge, starting from those who use it every day to those who use it sometimes, priority should be those who use it every day. There should be a standard way of getting them to buy into it, listening to them, and then before you go to the final stage, which is executing it. What happens in our country?

0: into it, listening to them, and then before you go to the final stage, which is executing it. What happens in our country? Service. Design how to improve that service or that facility or that community. Take glory for it. Take accolades for it. And then send people who also don't live there or don't use there to go do it. That's why, on the one hand, everywhere you read, you're going to hear, you know, positive. You watch television, you're going to see them, you know, congratulating themselves and everything. But then you are listening to people on the ground. And there is an absolute disconnect. As in complete one. And like somebody, one of them pointed out, he said, the governor of Anambra State
1: and
0: the governor of Delta, I don't know. But all through the planning and communication, we didn't hear much of a handshake between them.
1: Mm.
0: Like, we didn't hear much of that handshake between them. It was that was the the whole communication has been the federal government, the president, the minister of works. That has been the whole communication. There has been no communication, you know, that, okay, the governor, there has been none. If there is something happening, like I said, it wasn't communicated.
1: Even, another thing, Buna, Oga Amalokwa, na Yemechi, First Niger Bridge.
0: Yes.
1: Na 7th September, right? All the notice here, the knock, here 3 days before the day, or 1 week, tupu, obosi, Ayeme, Mechi, ekwesịrị ọ bụrụ ebe a na-eme ihe n'anya, ekwesịrị enye amarụ ndị mmadụ ọkwa ahụ ihe dị ka ọnwa na 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
0: even if you know how to swim, is it you would go and experiment? And you know, like just one set of people that at least with our work we know so well, some, you know, so many of these banks in Onitsha, if not all, their staffs. So when Anoma was talking about how this transport fare was hiked, I was just thinking, how will you cope? How much is the salary?
2: Every day, about 4,000.
0: How much is the salary to and fro? How much is the salary? How will you cope? You see, and that is what I'm saying. Our CM,

0: our politics, our leadership in Nigeria is so unresponsive. Responsive means when something is happening, when, okay, this is a responsive mother. A responsive mother. When your child comes back from school and your child is not as cheerful as that child used to be,
1: mm-hmm.
0: you get, that child does not even need to tell you.
1: Something is wrong.
0: Yeah, you just feel it. And then you start, even when the child is telling you, mommy, I'm okay. No. You get. You see this song people sing for, they sing it for governors, they sing it for their wives, they sing it for everybody. They, you know, now our papa be this, now our mama be this.
1: Oh, mama.
0: You know, people don't understand what it means. And that's also how unresponsive. Because before you call somebody, before you start calling a grown woman
2: mama.
0: Today, mama,
2: there
1: will be. Yeah, I don't go no especially the only job for her. If you are not on a mumme, name so, pass on the mother.
0: But has this happened to you? It happens to everybody. I think somebody you've never met before, you've never met her before, but there's just the way she carries herself, you know, and the way she talks. And you are just forced to call her mommy because, you know, so people don't understand what it is. That is why I use that example. The truth about it is, for you to be the father of, they say this person is the father of the state, this person is the mother of the state, for you to really be that, you need to be a mother to the extent that people in the state won't be suffering for one day. Like, this one is open, because when we are hungry, we are hungry in our house, you know, nobody knows. We hear our clothes and we come out, nobody knows we're hungry. But when there is such a problem that makes people in the, you know, this kind of large scale, like it's visible, just come out now on the road and you see it. And that goes on. It happens today. It happens tomorrow. And you know what? There is no communication. You would think it's bad enough that there is no communication, but it gets worse. Is that you will hear them now talking about the thing and giving themselves glory. And then you hear elders in Anambra State, elders in Delta State, coming out to, you know what people say, in Akito, about the good work they are doing. Like I said, it's not that it's a good work, but you must factor in this massive suffering. Okay, now there are certain things that you don't even need to, like you said, to construct a road or alternative road will take days, right? But there are certain things leadership will do with the communication. For instance, the road is bad, you're supposed to fix it, you've not fixed it. On top of that bad road, and then you now have these military guys, like people said this morning, You are now the little one that they will even pass. You are blocking. What exactly are you achieving there? Now, while the people are going through this, the leadership or the money does not even respond to it. As in, people are campaigning, they are not even responding to that. People are holding positions, they are not even responding to that. So, you see this thing happening. You hear them saying this thing. And then when you hear in the news what the people in government are saying, power is saying, it doesn't even tally. Do you know how it is? It is just like now. You hear that my child is critically ill. And then you are thinking, what? Only for you to call me, like to just say, Joman, sorry, I heard you. And I'm in one Abamba Biapalo. And you are hearing the loud music. You are hearing ladies laughing behind me. And I'm talking to you and I'm screaming at the top of my voice. You get? I'm telling you, this is the exact representation of what is going on.
1: Nke na akakwa ewutekwa abụ na ị na-ekwu ndị elders, ndị okenye. 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
1: 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And there are many.
0: We just say they are many. You just, like, you know their names. especially in the comment section.
1: Comment section.
0: Yeah, but what I'll say, it will be difficult for you to agree.
1: Look at the Umuaziafo.
0: Yeah.
1: Look at the Nataofo. Agwagi je eme ihe di otu a. Ikwete je.
0: Yeah, but there's something. I want you to calm down, no, because
1: I'm coming down. No.
0: Yeah, no.
1: Let me.
0: It will be even if I explain it, it will still be difficult because it's annoying. It's annoying, but let me tell you something. You see, there are people who are victims. There are people who are victims. And I think Christ said it so well. We don't understand that thing he said. When Christ said, "Forgive them, Father, for they know not what." No, honestly, on this one, I'm telling you, I'm not joking. I'm seeing, you say some things just for fun. I'm not joking about this one. Because this thing has bothered me and I've thought it's true. You know, when Christ said, "Forgive them, Father, for they know not what they do." He was very clear about that. And let me explain that. you're trying to understand how somebody could behave a certain way. But do you know what you're doing? You are trying to put them in your shoes. But let me explain to you your shoes. It doesn't matter how poor your parents were. Your parents gave everything to raise their children right. You see? And raising their children right was not just sending you to school. It was giving you good moral standing. Your parents also, you also picked things from how they lived their lives. It wasn't the things they were saying. It wasn't the things you heard in church. It was also how your parents conducted themselves in your presence, most especially in your presence. All right? Now, we always take it for granted how all of these things formed us. Our parents, our family, the privilege of education. Privilege, oh! It's a privilege, oh! Because when you see what is happening now, you say, it was a privilege. You see all of that. And how they sacrificed to raise you, okay? So that is the way you think. That's the way you can think. You see, these people are victims. There was no father to stand for them the way your father did. None! There was no mother to be a mother and play the role your mother played. Suffer to provide for you. There was nobody. Put them through decent school, push them through institutions like the church to mold them and all of that. They did not have that. The country and the leadership that was supposed to provide lots of things for them did not. So you are looking at an end product. What you are looking at is a finished product. And you're like, why is this product like this? But you're not looking at the factory. And you see, when the product has come out of the factory, you see this cup now. I'm holding. This cup has gone through the raw material, the refining, gone through machine and come out of this cup. Uju, I can't turn this into an earphone. It's too audio late. You get. You see, these people, they are victims. What we are not doing enough for them is to have a conversation around what to do with victims. Because when somebody is a victim, the person is not doing something. Something happened to, was done to them. It was Oprah Winfrey who said it this way. She said, I always used to say, what have you done? Look what you've done. Until it took me a long while to understand. I say, what happened to you? What was done to you? Because something needs to have been done to you. Something needs to have been done to you for you to be in abject poverty. see the children of the people who have kept you in abject poverty dancing a lantern in UK, dancing a lantern in US, dancing a willow in Germany. You see them. But then they give you the amount they give you. Because I've seen people collect 1,000 naira in Onitsha, in Anambra, during election. I've seen it. 1,000 naira, right?
2: Oh, in Kenya.
0: And you collect it. And not you did not just collect it. You come to radio on the day of that election. We were here. You were in the field.
2: Mm-hmm.
0: And you are proud about it. Something happened to you. You are a victim. And it is for victims like this that those of us who had some privilege. You know, in Nigeria, you don't understand, though, that those of us who can afford to spend 1,000 naira a day, you know, you don't know we are privileged. No, until you see some people. Until you see a family. You see a family who, when they wake up in the morning, they're not sure where the 1,000 naira will come from.
1: Even at that.
0: So these are victims.
1: Even Obugod na mmadu buru victim. Ihe abugi dozi nwa okpuru we ba anan.
0: No. I'm building something with this. Now, do you know I have left trying to address those victims. I've left it. Do you know the people I focus on now? Do you know the people I focus on now? Mm. You know what, Isham, whenever I talk about elders, the privileged. Anybody listening to me who can afford to buy a child card 1,000 naira, you're privileged, though. Anybody who is listening to me, who can still afford to put their child in school? Okay, you are privileged. Anybody who is listening to me, whose parents, I know you don't have a job. You finished school 10 years, but you don't have a job. But somebody sent you to school in this country that we are living in. You are privileged. Do you know the set of people who I concentrate now on talking to? It is the set of people who understand that they need a better life. You see those people you are talking about. You see those people you are talking about. They don't know they deserve better. Look, I went with should I say this on there? I went with some young men to my village to do some work on the house had gotten to ceiling level, so we didn't ceiling level. The ceiling. And one of them, I like him. He's respectful. He's nice. You know, and you get. And humble. I like him. But he was always living to go. We're not only paying them, we're providing food for them. He was humble. So this evening, they did a marvelous job. And so we went to somewhere around, and you know, we sat down, and so we did other things, and then we are talking. And then I told him, I said, well, you are not from this village. My wife also noticed that. You're always in. He now brought out something. He now said the truth about it is that he can stay a whole day without eating when he's walking. If he's walking, they can stay a whole day without eating so long as he keeps having that. You know, the first impulse was to try to then, and then he continued immediately. And do you know what he continued immediately? That conversation went into him telling me the horrible things have happened with people who take that. And my wife was trying to, you know, she was advising him. At some point, she noticed I wasn't talking. And then she looked at me like, this is unlike you. Like, I understood that look. And now I told her, you want me to talk? She said, say something now. And I didn't say anything. When we left, I told her, this boy is beyond redemption. I'm not going to talk to him on this table. You know, when we are done and we're about to go, I'm going to sit him down and talk to him. But I don't think he's at that level right now. Something is going to have to happen to him. Sometimes it's God, like Saul needed God to personally touch him. You know why?
2: Oh yeah, I got.
0: Because it. When I heard the things, I hardly get scared. But when I heard the horrible things that happen to young men who take that, heart seizure, it, terrible things, and I'm like, you're taking this thing. Uju, now. you know, it took me a long time to understand these things I'm saying. I now thought about it. So these are the kind of people I'm on air thinking one radio program is going to change. You get. So the people I have a problem with right now are those who understand they need a better, like they understand they're actively working on having a better life, but they don't want to engage the system. You see those ones, give them 1,000 naira. And that is what people mean when they say weaponized poverty. But I always tell people, it is not poverty. You can't weaponize poverty without weaponizing the first thing, ignorance. So those set of people, those victims, they are ignorant. And that's what Christ meant when he said,
1: Forgive them,
0: Father.
2: Hama ye haneme.
0: You see those ones? You see those ones? Would you see those ones? Honestly, they don't know what we do. And Amen. Amen. I'll play one song to that. There's this Hausa song, Juyani. That's what the guy was saying. No, God, turn me around the way you know you turn Saul around. You know, we'll go for this break and we'll be right back.
2: Stay here. I turn no guy around.
0: Zibo.
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1: Caveat emptor regarding the Upa family lands Wally Wally out on Icha. The general public, property developers and buyers are hereby notified that all lands within Wally Wally out on Icha South, bounded by Port Harcourt Road, St. Jude's Road, Evangelist Street and Silas Wops Road, belongs exclusively to the Upa family of Umuasele Village on Icha. Take note that the Upa family, led by Mr. Edward C. Ebuna Diopa, has officially terminated and withdrawn the mandate previously given to a man which his role was strictly supervisory, and his mandate is now completely revoked. Any land sale, lease or dealing with anybody is null, void and of no legal effect. All valid dealings must be directed exclusively to Family Legal Counsel Barrister Chinedudo and Afamobi Esquire, the duly appointed project contractor Judge Emeka Bosa, or accredited executive officers. Anyone dealing with any other person does so entirely at their own risk. Signed, Mr. Edward C. Ebuna, Diopa Upa Family, Barrister Chinedu Udo, and Afamobi Esquire, Legal Counsel.
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0: All right, and I'm German. 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

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Whether you dey your shop, you dey house, you dey road, or you dey inside vehicle, make your ear dey ground, because we don't gather the Tori where they shake town this morning. 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And my name na Chisom Modu. So make una settle down, no go anywhere, and make we start with the headlines. Today we go start with Vanguard. Make we see the headlines with the catch attention this morning. Experts no agree on CBN's decision to cut interest rates by 3%, as different people get different views on the move. Makinde don tell Wike say Tinubu no go give Oyo State 50 billion naira for airport projects. Kwankwaso don say Obi go bring back fuel subsidy, but he'll come in another form if Obi wins.

0: They get hotter. APC leaders don't start to consider their options ahead of the 2027 elections. Osun don't become the first state to approve state police as National Assembly don't clarify the process for sending the bill. Flood don't hit Anambra. One people they missing while police don't rescue 9 people. Dangote and petroleum marketers don't reduce petrol prices as crude oil prices fall. And for Lagos, robbers don't kill one guest. We attend one party and they don't dub the person body inside river. Those now waiting the punch carry come. Make we move, go the sun, see what they did the headlines this morning. For the sun, federal government don't plan to equip 200 youths for Oyo with skills and tools we go help them start their own businesses. World Bank and Kebbi State government don't begin flood control work for Badaria, Malala area. River State Chief Judge don't release 14 inmates as part of activities to mark the beginning of the new legal year. Abia State don't complete plans to host the 2026 World Igbo Day celebration. And one group don't accuse government of covering up the death of 37 miners and they demand the resignation of the Interior Minister. Those are the major headlines from the Sun. Now make we check the Daily Trust for the final set of Tori. Finally, in our Daily Trust, we check, make we hear within their headlines this morning. State House of Assembly don't begin to consider the bill we go allow states establish their own police. Security operatives don't kill 18 suspected bandits during operation for Katsina. Former Attorney General of the Federation, Malami, don't reject allegations say he collects $200 million bribe over the Mambila Power Project. And lastly, ADC don't describe him as a national disgrace for Tinubu to day France while French President Macron they attend the UN General Assembly. Those are the major headlines from Daily Trust. And with that, we don't reach the end of today's newspaper headlines. My country people, now here we go draw the curtain for today's newspaper headlines. I hope say on I enjoy the story and say on I don't pick something we go useful for on today. Don't forget say by 12 noon another news bulletin they come your way. So make una keep Radio Sapientia 95.3 FM close. My name na Chiso Modu and a Sapientia newspaper headlines and I just listen to. 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
7: Grand patron, Dr. Sir Daniel Nwanneka Chukwu Dozie, MON, the Akudo of Okija, founder of Dozi Oil and Gas.
6: 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Oranu, MON.
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5: Prayer to Saint Rita for impossible cases.
6: O glorious Saint Rita, patroness of the impossible and advocate of desperate hearts, you who were tested by suffering and found faithful even in the darkest trials, turn your compassionate gaze upon me and upon all who are burdened by sorrow and distress. You who trusted fully in God's mercy when all human help had failed, teach us to do the same with courage and peace. Fill our hearts with the light of divine hope, so that no storm may shake our faith and no cross may crush our spirit. Saint Rita, model patience and perseverance, obtain for us remain steadfast in love, to forgive, and to endure with serenity the challenges of life. May your example inspire us to walk in humility, trusting always in the providence of God who brings good even from suffering. O gentle and holy Saint Rita, you who are called the saint of the impossible, intercede for all who turn to you in faith. Let your prayers rise like sweet incense before the throne of God, that His mercy may touch every heart weighed down by grief or fear. Grant that, through your powerful intercession, peace may blossom where there was despair, and joy may return where there was sadness. May our lives proclaim the glory of God's love, now and forever. Amen.
5: This prayer is sponsored by Senator Princess Stella Adezodua, Adeze Chukunemogo, Omueze.
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8: 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Oranu, MON.
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1: Keynote speaker, Honorable Oselo Kahesh Obaze.
0: With panelists, Sir William Okoye, Dr. Jude Okechukwu Emecheta, Bob Manuel Udoku, and Sir Chukwuemeka Igwe, KSC.
1: Grand patron, Dr. Sir Daniel Nwanneka Chukwu Dozie, MON, the Akudo of Okija, founder of Dozie Oil and Gas.
0: Royal father of the day, His Royal Majesty, Igwe Dr. C.C. Oranu, MON.
1: Chairman of the occasion, Right Honorable Chubo Enwezo, Ezenwa.
0: And convener, Jude Joma.

0: was underwater.
1: Angels, in the name of the Father, and of the Son, and of the Holy Spirit.
2: Amen.
1: The angel of the Lord declared unto Mary,
2: and she conceived of the Holy Spirit. Hail Mary, full of grace, the Lord is with thee. Blessed are you among women, and blessed the fruit of your womb, Jesus. Holy Mary, Mother of God, pray for us sinners, now and at the hour of our death. Amen.
1: Behold the handmaid of the Lord.
2: Be it done unto me according to your words. Hail Mary, full of grace, the Lord is with thee. Blessed are you among women, and blessed is the fruit of your womb, Jesus. Holy Mary, Mother of God, pray for us sinners, now and at the hour of our death. Amen.
1: The Word was made flesh
2: and dwelt among us. Hail Mary, full of grace, the Lord is with thee. Blessed are you among women, and blessed is the fruit of your womb, Jesus. Holy Mary, Mother of God, pray for us in our sin and the hour of our death. Amen.
1: Pray for us, O Holy Mother of God,
2: that we may be made worthy of the promises of Christ.
1: Let us pray.
3: Pour forth, we beseech you, O Lord, your grace into our hearts, that we, to whom the incarnation of Christ your Son was made known by the message of an angel,
2: may by his passion and cross be brought to the glory of his resurrection, through the same Christ our Lord. Amen.
1: May the divine ancestors remain always with us,
2: and may the souls of all the faithful departed, through the mercy of God, rest in peace.
1: Glory be to the Father, and to the Son, and to the Holy Spirit.
2: As it was in the beginning, is now, and ever shall be, world without end. Amen.
1: In the name of the Father,
2: and of the Son, and of the Holy Spirit.
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5: Four, three, two, one.

Welcome. The top stories today. The Nigerian Army College of Logistics and Management, Ojo Lagos, has won the Stronger National Stems for Poverty Reduction, Social Protection and Economic Resilience. The Super Eagles of Nigeria have commenced preparations for their upcoming 2026 Africa Cup of Nations AFCON qualifying fixtures, with 23 players arriving at the team's camp in Uyo, Akwa-Ibom State. We have a commentary on an urgent SOS, saving the Nkisi Bridge before a catastrophe disrupts Anambra State. It is a lovely day to you. A beautiful welcome to you here on Sapientia World News at Noon with me, Chioma Vic Chukwemeka. Now the news in full. The Nigerian Army College of Logistics and Management, Ojo Lagos, has warned Nigerians to disregard an online advertisement promoting a purported Highstone Global University USA International Research Conference allegedly scheduled to hold at the college. The college, in a statement dated September 22, 2026, said the advertisement was false and fraudulent, stressing that it had no connection with the purported program. NACOM's public relations officer, Major Innocent Aldu, said that the college has no affiliation, partnership, endorsement, or involvement whatsoever with the said program, and no such conference has been authorized to take place at the college. The college urged members of the public not to make payments or disclose personal information in connection with the purported conference. According to the statement, NACOM remains committed to protecting the integrity of its name, facilities and official engagement. It added that any authorized program or event involving the college will be communicated through its recognized official channels and those of the Nigerian Army.

It added that any authorized program or event involving the college will be communicated through its recognized official channels and those of the Nigerian Army. Was contained in a statement signed by its national president, Professor Uzochukwu Nwanoyo, on Tuesday after a stakeholders' meeting. Nwanoyo noted that many students depend solely on NECO and WAEC for admission, while technical colleges, federal science and technical colleges, vocational and commercial schools rely on NECO and NAPTEP to secure admission into higher institutions. Opsan further urged WAEC to release a comprehensive list of all candidates who sat for the 2025/2026 internal examinations and called on NECO and NAPTEP to expedite action on the release of their results to ensure no child is left behind. The association described the current situation as a national disaster and a misnomer that Nigeria's own national examination bodies are being relegated while preference is given to WAEC, a West African body. According to Opsan, granting admissions with only WAEC result while sidelining NECO and NAPTEP weakens national institutions and sends a wrong signal that they are irrelevant. We are following up on the story. We will keep updating you. Let's move right now to Abia State, where the state governor Alex Oti and the OB of Onitsha, Nnaemeka Achebe, have called for the renewal and repositioning of Ohanaeze Ndị Igbo, urging the organization to remain focused on the interests of the Igbo people rather than partisan politics. The duo spoke on Tuesday in Lagos at the unveiling of Ohanaeze at 50, the burden of memory, the politics of relevance, a critical biographical reflection of an Igbo institution authored by Abueze Onoma. Oti, who served as the special guest of honor, said the organization's 50th anniversary provided an opportunity for honest reflection on its history, current relevance, and future direction. According to him, the occasion should prompt discussions about institutional renewal, generational transition, and the relationship between leadership and the people Ohanaeze represents. He urged the organization to embrace technology and innovation, strengthen engagement with the global Igbo diaspora, and convert cultural identity into economic, intellectual, and political strength. He said the anniversary should encourage the organization to examine what remained undone and whether its leadership was responding adequately to the changing aspirations of the Igbo people. Speaking at the event, Achebe urged Ohanaeze to return to its role as a socio-cultural organization and maintain a position above partisan politics. The monarch said the organization's strength remained its grassroots support, warning against attempts by politicians to use it for personal political interest. We'll take a break right about now. When we return on the news, the Anambra State Commissioner for Health, Dr. Afam Obidike, has called for increased awareness of maternal and neonatal health as part of renewed efforts by the state government. Plus the commentary. Kindly stay with us.

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2: Welcome back to the news and thank you very much for staying with us. The Anambra State Commissioner for Health, Dr. Afam Obidike, has called for increased awareness of maternal and neonatal health as part of renewed efforts by the state government to reduce preventable deaths during pregnancy, childbirth and postnatal period. Dr. Obidike said the state was committed to increasing life expectancy among its people and ensuring that women do not lose their lives while giving birth, stressing that the essence of the initiative was to reduce the rate at which people die from preventable causes. He spoke during the inauguration of the state maternal, prenatal and child death surveillance and response steering committee in Awka, which formed the highlight of the meeting attended by health officials, development partners and other stakeholders. The commissioner stressed the need for increased awareness among women, families and communities on maternal and neonatal health, noting that early access to appropriate healthcare services could help prevent complications and save lives.

0: He said the system would enable the state to properly identify the causes and circumstances surrounding maternal, prenatal, and child death and use the findings to strengthen healthcare services and prevent similar occurrences. On her part, the Permanent Secretary, Anambra State Ministry of Health, Dr. Obiageli Uchebu, said the initiative was critical to improving maternal and child health outcomes in the state. The UNICEF representative in Anambra State, Mr. Stan Oshun, reaffirmed the organization's commitment to supporting the state in improving maternal, newborn, and child health. Nigeria is seeking to move from reliance on humanitarian aid towards stronger national systems for poverty reduction, social protection, and economic resilience. The move comes as world leaders gather in New York for its 81st United Nations General Assembly amid declining humanitarian funding and rising needs linked to hunger, poverty, and displacement. Nigeria has received about $7.83 billion in humanitarian funding over 13 years, but funding fell by about 67% from its 2017 peak of $979.3 million to $324.3 million in 2025. Therefore, the government is expected to present its new approach at an Ongaside event themed Beyond Assistance, Reducing Poverty, Advancing Protection, and Building Shared Prosperity. The initiative is anchored on the One Humanitarian, One Poverty Response System, designed to link humanitarian assistance with social protection, poverty reduction, and economic opportunities. The shift comes as millions continue to face food insecurity and displacement. The Food and Agriculture Organization projects that 34.7 million Nigerians could experience acute food insecurity by mid-2026. Also at the UNGA, UN Secretary General Antonio Guterres and General Assembly President Khalilu Rahman renewed calls for permanent African representation on the UN Security Council. Guterres said Africa deserved at least one permanent seat, while Rahman said the continent's underrepresentation undermined the credibility of the global body. Now we move to sport. The Super Eagles of Nigeria have commenced preparations for their upcoming 2026 Africa Cup of Nations AFCON qualifying fixtures, with 23 players arriving at the team's camp in Uyo, Akwa Ibom State. The players reported to camp on Tuesday and later took part in their first training session at a practice pitch of the Godswill Akpabio Stadium ahead of Friday's opening qualifier against Madagascar. The team had initially been scheduled to begin preparations on Monday, but the players arrived a day later. According to Super Eagles media officer Promise Efohe, the Eric Chell-led technical crew has mapped out a three-day training program ahead of the encounter with the Barrier of Madagascar. Efohe confirmed that 20 players reported to camp in time for the day's activities, while the remaining three joined later. The Super Eagles will face Madagascar on Friday before travelling to Bissau for their second qualifying fixture against Guinea-Bissau's Wild Dogs on September 29. Following the AFCON qualifying matches, Nigeria will travel to Russia for an international friendly against Russia at Novgorod Stadium on October 6. The Nkisi Bridge is caving in, in a subtle but most dangerous way. The continuous rains over the last couple of days has further increased this danger. The commentary that follows x-rays an urgent SOS, saving the Nkisi Bridge before a catastrophe disrupts Anambra State. Here is the commentary.
1: An urgent SOS, saving the Nkisi Bridge before a catastrophe disrupt Anambra State. This is an urgent call, a firm, respectful, and uncompromising SOS to the Executive Governor of Anambra State, Professor Chukwuma Charles Soludo, the State Ministry of Works, and all relevant disaster management agency. The Nkisi Bridge in Onitsha is caving in. What began as a minor structural crack and underlying soil erosion has now deteriorated into an imminent structural collapse. as floodwaters from torrential rain continues to scour the foundation along Nkisi stream corridor. The land carrying this critical arterial route is rapidly giving away. We must not wait for a fatal collapse before we treat this crisis with the absolute emergency it deserves. The Nkisi Bridge is not just a stretch of asphalt and concrete. It is a vital lifeline that connects residential communities, commercial hub, and intrastate transport network across Onitsha North, Onitsha South, and Trans-Nkisi layout. To understand why this bridge must be safe today, we must examine its true weight and value to the people and the economy of the people. The Nkisi Bridge serves thousands of citizens daily. It is the primary route for every workers commuting to the heart of Onitsha, children attending school, and family accessing critical health care services. A failure of Nkisi Bridge carries devastating human consequences, life and safety at risk. Motorists, commercial transport operators, and pedestrians cross this bridge every hour, unaware of the structural instability beneath. A sudden collapse during a peak traffic hour will lead to an unimaginable tragedy and preventable loss of life. Isolation of community. Trans-Nkisi layout and surrounding residential zone house thousands of Anambra family. If this bridge caves in completely, this community will be effectively cut off from emergency health care, security service, and basic civic assets. Displacement and gully expansion. The erosion destabilizing the Nkisi axis is already threatening adjacent resident property, schools, and place of worship. Homes built over decades are now standing on the brink of gully craters. Anambra State, and Onitsha in particular, is the commercial capital of West Africa. Commerce rely on seamless movement. When critical transport infrastructure fails, the ripple effect dismantles business operation across the state. Gridlock and soaring logistic costs. Traffic diverted from a failed bridge onto already congested. Narrow inner road creates severe gridlock. Delivery times double. Fuel costs skyrocket, and the cost of doing business in Anambra rise sharply. Loss of revenue for traders and SMEs. Traders transporting goods from manufacturing hubs and riverfront terminals face delay movement and damaged goods. Small business owners near Nkisi Corridor face immediate displacement and financial ruins. Disrupted and food security. Agricultural produce coming into Onitsha Market from surrounding farm settlement moves across these primary connectors. Delay leads to food spoilage, driving up food prices for already struggling households. We acknowledge the state government's current effort in urban regeneration and infrastructure across Anambra State. However, emergency infrastructure threats require immediate, targeted intervention before they turn into a full-blown humanitarian and economic disaster. We therefore present a clear, direct call to action to Anambra State Governor and all responsible stakeholders. Immediate site containment. The State Ministry of Works, Traffic Management Authority, must immediately deploy structural engineer to cordon off vulnerable lane, reinforce temporal safety barriers, and manage traffic flow to prevent overloaded heavy-duty vehicle from aggravating the damage. Emergency civil engineering mobilization. Issue an immediate emergency contract to reputable civil engineering firm to stabilize the Nkisi bridgehead, construct heavy-duty concrete drainage channel, and shake the advancing glowy erosion. Comprehensive flood and waste control. Address the root cause of the structural failure by clearing blocked drainage channel and stopping illegal waste dumping along the Nkisi waterway, which forces runoff into bridge foundation. Community partnership. Work closely with the Trans-Nkisi Landlords Association and local civic groups to mobilize private resources to mitigate flood damage. Prevention is always cheaper than reconstruction and far cheaper than loss of life. The signs are simple. The earth beneath the Nkisi Bridge is crying out. The citizens who rely on it every day are crying out. We appeal to Mr. Governor and Anambra State Executive Council. Act now. Save Nkisi Bridge, safeguard our economy, and protect the life of Ndi Anambra.
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4: Catastrophe disrupts Anambra State was written by Chinyere Chukwuemeka, a development and social impact journalist, and read from our studios by Emanuela Opala. Well, that's it on the news recap of the stories. The Nigerian Army College of Logistics and Management, Ojo Lagos, has warned Nigerians to disregard an online advertisement promoting a purported Highstone Global University USA International Research Conference allegedly scheduled to hold at the college. Nigeria is seeking to move from reliance on humanitarian aid towards stronger national systems for poverty reduction, social protection, and economic resilience. The Spirigos of Nigeria have commenced preparations for their upcoming 2026 Africa Cup of Nations AFCON qualifying fixtures, with 23 players arriving at the team's camp in Uyo, Akwa Ibom State. Well, that's it on the news. On behalf of the entire engineering and the news team, my name is Chioma Vic Chukwuemeka. Stay with us here on Sapienza International Media Center as we'll bring you lots and lots of beautiful programs to ensure that you have the best of your Wednesday. Kindly be security conscious, be on the alert. Anything you do, ensure it is smashing and it is productive and that you have an even greater day. Time check right now is 22 minutes come past midday today, Wednesday, September 23, 2026. From now to 1 p.m. will be a switch of musicals and commercials. At exactly 1 p.m., Ifeanyi Orokwe will be here with all the juicy details in sports stories on Fan Zone. Don't even think of touching the dial. Kindly stay with us. Good afternoon.

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0: With panelists, Sir William Okoye, Dr. Jude Okechukwu Emecheta, Bob Manalu Doku, and Sir Chukwu Emeka Igwe, KSC.
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2: Unload your burden unto the Lord, and He will support you, according to Psalm 55, verse 22. And Matthew chapter 11, verse 28 says, "Come to me, all you who labor and are overburdened, and I will give you rest." Let us pray. In the name of the Father, and of the Son, and of the Holy Spirit. Amen. O God of infinite goodness, You are so good to us to have given us this day and all the challenges in it. As we have started facing them, give us the strength and the courage to remain faithful to You. We commend ourselves and all we are doing into Your hands. May Your blessings remain with us and all we do. Let us never be separated from You. Amen.
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Yeah, this is Honorable Ike Mazeli, material lawyer Wegu, chilling with the hugest man alive. 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Imane Kelo Olueke. Iwatago. Thanks.

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2: 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Mr. Songs, a.k.a. Mr. Betapi King, and this is your boy, Ifeanyi Orakwe, the Hootman, Fan Zone, Harry Song, Mr. Colombo. Colombo, take me away, Ifeanyi Orakwe, give it to my people. Give it to them. Oh, yeah, now. Best.
3: Mr. Roy in the building with Wuke Balaba, Ifeanyi Orakwe, the huge man with the huge voice on Radio Sapientia 95.3 FM. Don't touch it. Mr. Roy says so. Pra! Ha ha. Abia.

I can really feel it. It's a good year for me. I'll be disappointed not to win it. When a competitor doesn't win, he's disappointed. I am competitive. That was Kylian Mbappe talking about how disappointed he would be if he doesn't win the 2026 Ballon d'Or. Wow. Well, a lot of players have been campaigning. This is the first time in a very long time that I'm seeing players campaigning, you know, for the Ballon d'Or. Michael Olise is talking. Lamine Yamal is talking. Harry Kane has said something. But then Mbappe has been talking nonstop. Now let's look at the front runners for the 2026 Ballon d'Or. That award will be given on the 26th of October 2026 in Paris. Who are the front runners out of the 30 nominees? I'm going to rule out the 30 nominees in the course of the show, but just let's talk about the front runners. Number one, Harry Kane. The English media is pushing Harry Kane. You know, a lot of pundits are pushing Harry Kane. The bookmakers are also pushing Harry Kane to win it. Why are they pushing him? Harry Kane scored 61 goals for Bayern Munich last season. He won the European Golden Boot. Highest goal scorer in Europe's top five leagues. Racked up 7 assists in 51 appearances in all competitions for Bayern Munich. That's massive. Harry Kane also scored, 6 goals in the World Cup. Massive. But the case against Harry Kane is that, number one, okay, Harry Kane also won team trophies. He won the DFB Pokal with Bayern Munich. He won the Frank Beckenbauer Cup. That's the Super Cup. He won the Bundesliga. Now, the case against Harry Kane is Bayern Munich did not win the Champions League because winning the Bundesliga has never won anybody the Ballon d'Or before. Winning the DFB Pokal, the same thing. If you're a Bayern Munich player, you're judged by your Champions League performance. So Bayern Munich did not win the Champions League. But that is not where the problem matters. The problem matters in the fact that Harry Kane did not play the finals of the World Cup. Oh yes, he left in the semi-finals. Played and won the third place game. He didn't play in the finals, he didn't win the World Cup. That's the case against Harry Kane. But if he wins it, nobody will bat an eyelid. Second runner, these are all front runners, right? But the second name I want to call, it's not like I'm placing them according to how high or how close they are to the 2026 Ballon d'Or. No. The second name on my list for the front runners is Kylian Mbappe. Kylian Mbappe has been campaigning from day one. Why is he a front runner? Last season, playing for Real Madrid, he won the Pichichi Award, highest goal scorer in the La Liga, highest goal scorer in the Champions League, highest goal scorer in the World Cup. Scored 10 goals in the World Cup. He was highest goal scorer. Now, the case against him, in fact, he has a lot of cases against him. It's simple. Number one, Real Madrid went trophyless. He didn't win Copa del Rey. He didn't win the La Liga. Real Madrid did not win the Champions League. France did not play in the finals of the World Cup. France played in the third place game and lost. They went away without a single medal in the World Cup. This is a World Cup year. So no matter what you're doing, you must consider the World Cup. Now, forget about the argument about 2010 in South Africa. Well, Lionel Messi won it. That was a crazy year. Forget about 2014 when Ronaldo won it. After Germany won the World Cup, that was a crazy year. These 2 years were the only times when players that didn't really do well in the World Cup at least get to the final or carry their team, go very far in the World Cup, play exceptionally well in the World Cup. Those 2 years are the only times when
Okwaistic players in that World Cup of that year won the Ballon d'Or. But go back to from Italia 90, even before then, from Hispania 82, when Kezafa, this my man, he says convict from Italy. Italy won that World Cup. I always forget this guy's name. I remember in the course of the show when he won the Ballon d'Or. In 86, Maradona won the World Cup, won the Golden Ball. But because at that time they were not giving non-Europeans. Remember, I told you the history of the Ballon d'Or. They made it an international award from 1995. Right? So let's start from 98. After they made it an international award. Because back then, by 94, it was FIFA World Football of the Year that was international award. Which was why the first edition of the

this an international award. Because back then, by 94, it was FIFA World Footballer of the Year. That was international award. Which was why the first edition of FIFA won the World Cup. It was Romario. That won the FIFA World Footballer of the Year. At that time, Ballon d'Or had not started giving non-Europeans. But from 1995, when the first non-European they gave the Ballon d'Or was the former president of Liberia. That's George Oppong-Weah. From that 95 to now, if it's a World Cup here, the person that performs the best in the World Cup, or one of the best performers in the World Cup, plus your performances in your club, merged together, will give you the Ballon d'Or. I'm still talking about Kylian Mbappe. Today, what we have today is just the 2026 Ballon d'Or. Remember, when these nominees came out, the 30-man shortlist came out, we didn't talk about it. Why? Because the league was still very hot. We had a lot of games to talk about, you know, reviews and previews and all that. We said we'll wait till the international break. So today, 2026 Ballon d'Or will take center stage on FanZone. Follow me. Kylian Mbappe, after scoring all the goals, Real Madrid, nothing. France, nothing. They didn't win nothing. If he wins the Ballon d'Or, nobody will bat an eyelid. He was exceptional in the year under review. But they didn't win any team trophies. Another front runner for the Ballon d'Or is Lamine Yamal. Lamine Yamal. If he wins it, he will be one of the youngest players to win it because he's just 19 years old. Lamine Yamal. Super talented Lamine Yamal. Scored 24 goals, made 18 assists for Barcelona in the year under review. Went to the World Cup, helped Spain win the World Cup. Barcelona also won the La Liga. If he wins it, nobody will bat an eyelid. They didn't win the Champions League. He got injured at some point last season. You know, he didn't win the best player in the La Liga. He didn't win so many other individual honors. And he was not actually the top three players in the World Cup. He didn't win the Golden Ball. He didn't win the Silver Ball. He didn't win the Bronze Ball. These are the cases against him. But if he wins it, nobody will bat an eyelid. I'm in a game with Chiano. The fourth front runner is Rodri. My man Rodri. Rodri on your ball. I doff my hat, sir. Why is he a front runner? Playing for Manchester City. Yes, they didn't win the league. They didn't win the Champions League. He won a cup double last season. He won the FA Cup. He won the Carabao Cup. He went to the World Cup. He won the Golden Ball. The Golden Ball. What's the Golden Ball? The best player of the World Cup. That's one of the biggest individual honors anybody can win. If you're a player and you have never won the Golden Ball of the World Cup, you should not be considered among great players. No, no. That's a football's biggest competition. You need to have at least one Golden Ball. Play the World Cup and win the best player of one, at least one World Cup. Rodri has won the Golden Ball in this 2026 World Cup. Never mind the fact that he's a defensive midfielder. He was the best player of the World Cup. So if he wins the Ballon d'Or, nobody will bat an eyelid. But what's the case against Rodri? I just told you, Man City didn't win the league. Man City didn't win the Champions League. And Rodri is a defensive midfielder. Defensive midfielders, because they are not flashy, you know, all those things that make people vote for players, dribbling, flair, blah, blah, blah, he doesn't have it. But his numbers are so high. If he doesn't win it, I will understand. Another front runner for the Ballon d'Or is Ousmane Dembele. Ousmane Dembele. He's actually the reigning Ballon d'Or holder. He won the 2025 edition. Why is he a front runner in this one? He had a very wonderful World Cup. Scored lots of goals. Made assists. Was instrumental to France getting to the semifinals. He won the Champions League. He won the French League One. He won the French League One Player of the Year. So if he wins the Ballon d'Or, nobody will bat an eyelid. What's the case against him?

He didn't play in the finals of the World Cup. He didn't win the World Cup. But at least he did well in Olise. Michael Olise. He had the highest assist in the FIFA World Cup. He had 7 assists. Highest assist in the World Cup. Playing for France. Had a wonderful World Cup. He was the assist king in the World Cup. Scored 22 goals with 31 assists for Bayern Munich. 22 goals, 31 assists in the just concluded season. Won the Bundesliga. Won the DFB Pokal. Won the German Super Cup. But what was the case against him? He didn't win the Champions League. He didn't play in the finals of the World Cup. So if he wins it, Nsobadro. If he doesn't win it, I will understand. The last, but not the least, in the front runners for the 2026 Ballon d'Or is Lionel Messi. Lionel Messi. A lot of his enemies do not even want to hear his name. But does he deserve it? Oh, yes, he does. And I'll tell you why. I'm not saying he's going to win it. In fact, I don't want him to win it. He has won more Ballon d'Or. He has won more Ballon d'Or title than all the countries. I'm not talking about players. I said all the countries in the world, all the football countries, Brazil, put together all their Ballon d'Or winners. It's less than Lionel Messi. France, Portugal, Spain, all the football, including England, everybody has won more Ballon d'Or. So if he doesn't win, I don't even want him to win it. But if he wins it, will anybody die? No. Why? It's a World Cup year. It's a World Cup year. In the World Cup, he was the second highest goal scorer. He was actually at par with Kylian Mbappe. If not for the third place game, the loser's game, that's the third place game. Mbappe would have finished at par with Mbappe as the golden bootwinner. But he went with the silver boot. He had the second highest assist in the World Cup behind Michael Olise. He had a total shot of 21. Shot on target 16. Second to only Kylian Mbappe. Hear me. Lionel Messi created the most chances at the 2026 FIFA World Cup. Recording 25 chances created in total. He had the highest chances created in the World Cup. While he was pulling the strings for Argentina at the age of 39. He was the only player in the World Cup to break the 20-plus mark for number of chances created. Now, Lionel Messi had the most big chance. You know, we have chances created. We have the big chances created. He had 25 chances created, highest in the World Cup. He had chances created. That's for big chances created, highest in the World Cup. These are things you can just go and verify. Very, very easy. Other players who created chances in the World Cup. Achraf Hakimi created 17 chances. Declan Rice, 17. Leandro Trossard for Belgium, 17. Kylian Mbappe, 18. Michael Olise, 18. Ousmane Dembele, 18. Lionel Messi, 25. Let's go to dribbling. Lionel Messi completed the highest successful dribbles in the just concluded World Cup. He doesn't need to win it. I'm just trying to tell the people who said his name should not be mentioned. This is a World Cup here. He completed the highest number of dribbles in the 2026 World Cup. He finished the tournament with 28 completed dribbles. Lamine Yamal is second with 27. Third is Jude Bellingham, 18. Kylian Mbappe has 16. Kylian Mbappe is tied with Vinicius Jr. and Michael Olise. Lionel Messi, 28. Total passes, 349. Completed passes, 293. He had a pass completion percentage of 85%, one of the highest in the World Cup. Hear me. The 8 goals he scored in the World Cup brought his career total to 21. He's the second highest scorer in FIFA World Cup of all time. Let's go to playmaking. Knockout stage playmaking alone.

knockout stage playmaking. He extended his record to 10 career World Cup knockout stage assists. Knockout stage assists. 6 more than any other player in football history. This guy is not human. Of course, you know he has the highest assist in World Cup history. Diego Armando Maradona is second. He has 23. Diego Armando Maradona has 21. Sorry, he has 12. Diego Armando Maradona has 8. What about Man of the Match awards? Man of the Match awards, and he just concluded World Cup. Lionel Messi had the highest Man of the Match awards. That's Player of the Match award, POM. He had the highest Man of the Match award, and he just concluded World Cup. He took home 5. 5. Overall, in World Cup history since 1930, he has the highest Man of the Match awards in World Cup history. Second is Cristiano Ronaldo, because the two of them have played the highest number of World Cup. They have played in 6 World Cups apiece. Ronaldo in 6 World Cup has 9. Lionel Messi in 6 World Cups has 16. 16. In this last World Cup, he had 5. More than any other person in the World Cup. Now, before you say, is it only World Cup, let's go to Inter Miami, where he's playing his own club football. From 2005, he has set and broken his own record over and over till now. In the MLS. That's Major League Soccer. Hear me. In 2005, in the MLS regular season and playoffs, he played 33 games, caught 35 goals, made 24 assists. At the age of 38, I'm talking about 2025, 33 games played, 35 goals caught, 24 assists. In the CONCACAF Champions Cup of 2025, he played 7 games, 5 goals, 1 assist. In 2026, in the MLS regular season, he has played 23 games and scored 20 goals with 11 assists. In 2025, his goal contributions, none are 59 out of 33 games. 59 in the league alone, 59 in 33 games. This 2026 MLS regular season, his goal contribution is 31 in 23 games. 31 in 23. In the CONCACAF Championship, he has played 2 games, scored 1 goal. In the Champions Cup that they just won, he played 1 game, scored 1 goal, made 1 assist. All together, 2025-2026, Lionel Messi played 66 games, 62 goals, 37 assists. Let that sink in. I'm saying this because of the people who said, oh, he should not be a front runner. I'm repeating myself. He should not win it. He shouldn't even finish in the top 5. But I'm just giving you reasons why he deserves to be one of the front runners. Messi led Inter Miami to their very first ever MLS Cup Championship, registering 2 crucial assists in a 3-1 final victory over Vancouver Whitecaps FC. In the MLS Eastern Conference Championship, he secured the top spot in the East on their path to the MLS Cup. What about the Champions Cup, the one we talked about not too long ago? Lionel Messi put in a Man of the Match performance, scoring his 100th goal for Inter Miami in a 2-0 victory. He scored the first goal, made the assist that Casemiro nodded into the post. He was the one that crossed that. But that was the game where he scored his 100th goal, when they beat Cruz Azul. MLS Most Valuable Player 2025. In fact, let's not make... I can go on and on and on, you know. So, my point is, you know, if you talk about front runners of 2026 Ballon d'Or, you hear people say, oh, don't mention Lionel Messi. Oh! I've just given you a few... There are more. From the last 2025-2026 season, there are more. But let's leave it at that. Zero time check, 30 minutes gone past 1 p.m. Ladies and gentlemen, let me say good afternoon to you. Thank you so much. God bless you real good for tuning in once again to join the largest football family in the Federal Republic of Nigeria.

0: to adore all of you. I always embrace you, and I never forget to celebrate you. I love you all to the moon and back. Good afternoon to you, and welcome. Let's first of all celebrate the sponsors of the show, talking about Crystal Garden Estate. Crystal Garden Estate. Thank you, and thank you some more for your constant love and support every afternoon right here on FanZone. 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When we return, we'll talk about the 2026 Ballon d'Or, give you the 30-man list, and have you bring it down to your three-man shot list. That's the top three best players out of this 30 that you think will win the Ballon d'Or on the 26th of October. That day is a remarkable day. You know why? On the 25th of October, we're going to see our first El Clasico. Real Madrid versus Barcelona. We are Hansi Flick. Get the Ben Walker at na table. Pierre Six. I'm talking about Jose Mourinho. I'll look at me bam bam with his Real Madrid. Unless maybe things changes. Had the Santiago Bernabeu. 25th, to see the El Clasico. 26th, the Ballon d'Or award will be handed out. Who's going to win it? Give us your top three. Out of the 30-man shortlist, I'm going to roll out after hearing the message from Crystal Garden Estate. We're also going to look at the best club of the year, best manager of the year, safest science in the business, and best young player of the year. Crystal Garden Estate, we salute you.
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2026 Ballon d'Or. Who are the 2026 Ballon d'Or contenders? Number one, Jude Bellingham, Real Madrid, and of course, the England national team. Number two, Pau Cubarsí, Barcelona, and the Spanish national team. Number three, Marc Cucurella, Real Madrid. But, you know, of course, if you talk about club football, he did more in Chelsea. Or you're going to judge him more by his Chelsea performances than Real Madrid. He just got to Real Madrid this summer. Right? Remember, I was talking about 2026. And he's also a Spaniard. He played in the Spanish national team. Ousmane Dembele is another player that was nominated. Paris Saint-Germain and France. Luis Diaz was nominated. Bayern Munich and Colombia. Bruno Fernandes. See, when I was talking about the front runners, I did not mention Bruno. You know why? For two reasons. Bruno had a terrible World Cup. If Bruno had a good World Cup, Obadulu Nine made this program, we would have looked for another thing to talk about. If Bruno had an excellent World Cup, forget it. Premier League Player of the Year, Football Writers Award Player of the Year, PFA's Players Player of the Year, broke the Premier League assist record of all time, and then with a good World Cup, forget about whether they play champion. An Englishman, he would have voted him. No, not an Englishman, sorry. He's Portuguese, but playing in the Premier League. They would have voted him. Right? But Bruno Alomelia in the World Cup. But if you still want him to be in your top three, that's good. Gabriel Magalhães of Arsenal. He also played for Brazil in the World Cup. He was nominated. Erling Haaland, Manchester City. And of course, Erling Haaland had a wonderful World Cup. Eshraf Hakimi, Africa by. He's from Morocco. And of course, he had a good career with Paris Saint-Germain. Harry Kane, I just talked about him. Bayern Munich and the English national team. Secretary General Ndako Dokita Karaskelia. He didn't come to the World Cup because he's from Georgia. It's not his fault. But at least for PSG, come on. The guy wrote a lot of headlines last season. Lamine Yamal, we have talked about him. Barcelona and Spain. Sadio Mane. Why he was nominated, I don't know. I don't watch Saudi Pro League. Maybe he performed wonders for Al Nassr. But he's also Senegalese. Remember, and he just concluded, well, I know why he was nominated. He carried Senegal to the CAF trophy. That's the Nations Cup trophy. Yes, they are still going back and forth with Morocco. Court of Arbitration for Sports will still look into the matter. But for now, Sadio Mane is Africa Cup of Nations champion. So maybe that's why he made the court. Marquinhos needs no introduction. Number five of PSG. He's also Brazilian. He played in the World Cup. Lautaro Martinez, Inter Milan's highest goal scorer. Helped Inter Milan win a cup double of the Scudetto and the Italian Coppa Italia last season. Got to the finals with Argentina in the World Cup. Kylian Mbappe. Renka has been campaigning since. I've scored the highest number of goals. Give me Ballon d'Or. Nuno Mendes. Paris Saint-Germain and Portugal. The best left back in the business. Lionel Messi was nominated. But don't worry, he won't win it. He plays for Inter Miami and Argentina. Yao Neves. Paris Saint-Germain and Portugal. Had a very, very poor World Cup. Did very well for PSG. Michael Olise. Has assist in the World Cup. Second highest chances created in the World Cup. Plays for Bayern Munich. Now won all those things in Germany. Yeah? When I was talking about Lionel Messi, I forgot that he also won the Silver Ball. What is the Silver Ball? The second best player in the World Cup. Rodri won the Golden Ball, he won the Silver Ball. That's no mean feat. Around 1,300 and something players came to the World Cup. That's the World Cup with the highest number of teams, 48 teams. He was the second best player in the World Cup. That counts for something. But he's not going to win the Ballon d'Or up on him. William Pacho. Of course, he plays with Marquinhos in the PSG defense. He's also Ecuadorian. He played in the World Cup with Ecuador. Julian Quinones had an excellent World Cup with Mexico. He plays in the Saudi Pro League.
for Al-Qadsiyah, Mama Fankanka Club. Or maybe because of his performances in the World Cup, he was nominated. Declan Rice. He needs no introduction. Declan Rice. Everything being equal, this guy should be in the top three. He should be in the top three. But he will not be there. Makane, a lot of people ne wuli anyoko. Do you know what it means? See, let me say this. If you're an Arsenal fan, I am sorry for you. If you're an Arsenal fan, I am sorry for you. You know why? How do I say this? Only Arsenal likes Arsenal. Only Arsenal and Arsenal fans. I don't understand. If it was any other big team that last won the league in 2004, 22 years ago, after 22 years, dominated the Premier League, won the Premier League title, went to the Champions League, played unbeaten in regulation time, considered the fewest number of goals. Oga, their players will win all the individual honors in the United Kingdom. And then in Europe, their players will make my Champions League 11 more than anybody. All the awards in the Champions League and in the Ballon d'Or. At least their players, Gano, like, they'll have two players in the top five. But I just called Declan Rice. Now, many Arsenal fans in their mind will be like, Declan Rice, na Gabriel Magalhaes. It's not your fault. It's not your fault. It's something the media has done for so long that many Arsenal fans now look at themselves as maybe, I don't understand. Why did Bruno Fernandes win all those individual honors? Why? When Arsenal won a first league title in 22 years. Why? You understand that? You know, I'm not saying Bruno does not deserve it. But then Arsenal, before an Arsenal player will win the Ballon d'Or, let me tell you what will happen. Number one, he will score 100 goals in the league. He will make at least 50 to 80 assists. He will be the highest goal scorer in the Champions League. And be scoring hat-trick every Champions League match, home and away. Well, sorry. He didn't start today, though. He didn't start today. Thierry Henry, when he was dominating the Premier League with ease, he didn't win the Ballon d'Or. He didn't win the UEFA Award for Love of the Year. In 2003, when Thierry Henry was supposed to win the Ballon d'Or, he finished second. Guess who won the Ballon d'Or? 2003. Pavel Nedved. That played for Juventus. Yes, Juventus played in the finals of the Champions League. They lost to AC Milan. It was a very boring game. Played, what my God. And then they won the Scudetto that year. But Thierry Henry was by far the best player in Europe that year. What happened? Even the former player of the year, he came second. Behind the Zinedine Zidane, who performed miracles in 2002 in the Champions League. But because it was a World Cup year, Ronaldo de Lima won it. For winning the World Cup, beating Oliver Kahn in that final. And then a postponed Zia Zidane's football player of the year to the next year when he played nothing. Because it was in that 2002 that he scored that magical goal against Bayer Leverkusen. And Edebezia 2003, he now won the football player of the year for reasons best known to the voters. Before an Arsenal player will win the Ballon d'Or, okay, Jim, how can I have three goal? That's not sorry. No. At least Gabriel Magalhaes was nominated. Declan Rice was nominated. Rodri is another man that was nominated. I've talked about him. Barcelona, Spain. Fabian Ruiz. Honestly, I have to drop my heart for this guy. Vitinha covers this guy's shine a lot. Vitinha and Yao Neves in that PSG midfield. What this guy did in the World Cup, do you know? That Kafa, the Spanish coach, he was leaving Pedri on the bench and pairing Fabian Ruiz with Rodri. The first time I saw that, I was like, because that for the Spanish national team coach, somebody should remind me, I beg. Kian Jaffa, Wokadazienu, Wiali Glass, you can down about first in the primary school. Somebody should remind me in the comment section very quickly.
This guy was leaving almighty Pedri on the bench and playing Fabian Ruiz. The first time I saw that, honestly, I thought he was going to lose. And that became the best midfield pair in FIFA World Cup history. I'm not exaggerating. Since that time, can you respect Pedri, Fabian Ruiz? Because all the time in the PSG midfield, all you hear is Vitinha this, Vitinha that, Vitinha A, Vitinha B. But this guy is really a force to reckon with. He won the World Cup with Spain. What are those statues?

next player that was nominated was William Saliba, the best defender in the world. Yes, De La Fuente, excellent Chimdi. I forgot the Spanish national coach. Huge man, Kago Kwanunka, Ezioku. I forget a lot on Keep Bazwa. Huh? Negoda Fanji Aguegu Kembe. Huh? Nah, Dalunu for reminder. I thought he said AY. Thank you very much. Paulina Odova, Luis De La Fuente. All right, let's get back to the nominees. William Saliba was nominated. Of course, no surprise. Arsenal player played for France, got injured, and France collapsed like a pack of cards. Ferran Torres, the guy that scored the winning goal for Spain against Argentina. He also plays for, he was playing for Barcelona before, but this season he joined Paris Saint-Germain. Another player that was nominated was Dayot Upamecano. Bayern Munich and France. Oh, yes. Vinicius Junior was nominated. Real Madrid and Brazil. And finally, Vitinha. Bring down this list to top three. And then tell us the player you think should win it. Away from there, young player of the year in the Ballon d'Or. Young player of the year. Karim Alabekovic. Bayern Leverkusen and Bosnia Herzegovina. Ayub Buadi just joined Manchester City in Keep Azua. He's also French. Paul Kubasi, Barcelona and Spain. Yandy Omandi, now with Real Madrid from RB Leipzig. He's also from Ivory Coast. Leonard Carl, Bayern Munich and Germany. Eli Junior Krupi, AFC Bournemouth. When I saw the guy's name, I was very, very happy. Lami Yamal. I'm talking about best young players now. Because you're going to tell us your best young player too. Right? Of the year. Lami Yamal, Paul Kubasi, Eli Junior Krupi, Leonard Carl, Manzambi, Johan Manzambi, Aston Villa and Switzerland, Ibrahim Maza, Bayer Leverkusen and Algeria, Warren Zaï Emery, Paris Saint-Germain and France. Then the best goalkeeper of the year. The best goalkeeper of the year. The nominees are Yassine Bounou, Mwa Morocco, Al Hilal, Thibaut Courtois, one of the best goalkeepers. In fact, he's one of the best goalkeepers of all time, if you ask me. Thibaut Courtois of Real Madrid. Mwa Belgium, Ubi Adrian Mato. Juan Garcia, Barcelona and Spain. Juan Garcia, he didn't touch the ball in the World Cup because of Unai Simon, who was also nominated. But for everything he did for Barcelona last season, he was nominated. Gregor Kobel of Borussia Dortmund and Switzerland was nominated. Emiliano Martinez, Emi Martinez from Aston Villa to Chelsea. And of course, he was in the post with Argentina going into the World Cup final. Edouard Mendy, Nke Senegal.

Emi Martinez from Aston Villa to Chelsea. And of course, he was in the post with Argentina going into the World Cup final. Edward Mendy in Senegal. He was Russian. He was nominated. Unai Simon. Athletic Bilbao in Spain. And finally, Vozina of Cape Verde. Vozina came to the World Cup. And he have a club. He came as the only player that was not attached to any football club. He was after the World Cup, he signed for Colo-Colo. A club called Colo-Colo. Oricona Chile. Vozina was nominated. And then, from there, we'll go to Men's Coach of the Year nominees. Men's Coach of the Year nominees. Mikel Arteta of Arsenal. Unai Emery of Aston Villa. Of course, Mikel Arteta, he won the Premier League. Did well in the Champions League. Unai Emery took Aston Villa to Champions League places. He finished fourth on the Premier League table. Won the UEFA Europa League. Luis Enrique needs no introduction. He wins the French Ligue 1 every afternoon. On the French Ligue 1. He has won the Champions League now. Champions League title now back to back. For everything PSG has achieved in Keep Azua, he's down to Luis Enrique. Luis de la Fuente, the guy, you guys just reminded me of his name. The Spanish coach that won the World Cup with Spain. Remember, he was one that took them to the last Euros and won. And he also won the Nations League. And finally, Vincent Kompany of Bayern Munich. I was very happy he was nominated. Vincent Kompany. And then, finally, Club of the Year nominees. Club of the Year nominees. Arsenal. Bayern Munich. Bodø Glimt of Norway. Remember what they did in the Champions League. Flamengo of Brazil. Flamengo won the CONMEBOL Champions League. And they also won the Brazilian League. And finally, Paris Saint-Germain of France. Now, this is what I want you to do. I beg. Somebody said Hansi Flick, best manager. No, Hansi Flick was not nominated. Five managers were nominated. Mikel Arteta, Unai Emery, Luis de la Fuente, Luis Enrique, and Vincent Kompany. Hansi Flick was not nominated. Now, this is what I want you to do. If you're watching me live, I beg, give me your top three players. That's when you come to the Ballon d'Or. And then tell us the player you think should win it. Tell us your best young player of the year too. Your best goalkeeper of the year. Your best coach of the year. And your best club of the year. The only one I'm not going to do now is the players. Do that one. For me, the club of the year should be PSG was nominated, Flamengo was nominated, Bodø Glimt, Bayern Munich and Arsenal. It should be between PSG and Arsenal. Now, for winning the Champions League, I think I'll go with PSG. For the best coach of the year, Mikel Arteta did well. He was nominated. Unai Emery did well, nominated. Luis Enrique, Papa, he did very well. Vincent Kompany did well. But for winning the World Cup, Luis de la Fuente, again, he should win that one. Best goalkeeper of the year, Etest at all. David Raya, I hail you. Dali try. Unai Simon, God bless you for conceding only one goal in the World Cup. I hail you. Kadun Onyozo, Yosin Bonu, you did very well for Morocco. And also in the World Cup and in the Nations Cup. Emi Martinez, yes, you did well for Argentina. But there is one name. His name is Vozina. This guy came to the World Cup, I told you, not attached to any club. He had only 44,000 followers on Instagram on his way to the World Cup. As I speak to you right now, he has more than 25 million. For the best young player of the year, Rapulia Paul Kubasi. Lami Yama, please. Rapu Babiko Mela Ebele. For me, Paul Kubasi. That was in that Spanish midfield with Aymeric Laporte. One of that small boy in wear hats. He should win it. Honestly, Paul Kubasi for me. So these are the only ones I'm going to talk about.

win it. Honestly, Paul Kubasi for me. So these are the only ones I'm going to talk about. Best goalkeeper, best manager, and the best club. Let's settle the Ballon d'Or 2026 argument finally today on the show. Watch me live on Facebook, ladies and gentlemen, and join the party. The page is Huge Man Page. Huge Man Page. Huge is H-U-G-E. Man, M-A-N. Page, P-A-G-E. Search for the one with 145,000 followers. That's my own. Once you get there, click that follow button. Scroll down, see the live stream. Go to the comment section and answer our questions. If you want your voices heard, call me. The phone line is simple. 090-3594-4777. 090-3594-4777. My name is Ifeanyi Orakwe, the hugest man alive. I am the walking, talking soccer statistics. I reported for duty since 1 p.m. And be sure I'm going to be here with you till 3. Hang in there, please. Don't touch your dad.

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0: think she'll win it?
1: I will go for Harry Kane because of the highest goal number. His goal numbers this year.
0: Very massive. 61 and 51.
1: Yes, sir.
0: What do you have to say to people that say that scoring in the Bundesliga is easy? That's why he has scored all those goals.
1: He showed his superior, his goal scoring abilities in the Champions League.
0: Even in the Premier League, sir. What am I talking about? You're correct. You're correct. All right, very quickly, who do you think deserves the Young Player of the Year?
1: Non-agreeable.
0: All right, very quickly, goalkeeper of the year. Thibaut Courtois, Juan Garcia, Unai Simon, Emi Martinez, David Raya. Who do you think deserves the goalkeeper of the year?
1: I would say Emiliano Martinez for his show during the World Cup finals.
0: Okay.
1: But if I'm to decide, Vozinha deserves it more than Emiliano Martinez.
0: Okay. All right. Vozinha of Cape Verde.
1: Yes, sir.
0: All right. Thank you very much. Coach of the year, Mikel Arteta, Unai Emery, Luis Enrique, Luis de la Fuente, and Vincent Kompany.
1: You should give it to Mikel Arteta. It's non-agreeable. Nobody should agree about it. And I wouldn't be surprised if he wins it.
0: Now, that guy has tried, though. I'm coming from him. You said you're a Man United fan, right? Oh, I think you ran out of airtime. This is a Man United fan. He said Mikel Arteta should win the manager of the year. Wow, I'm humbled. Hello, good afternoon to you. Name and location. Hello? Yeah, you're welcome. What's your name?
2: Please cancel. My name is Fiona. Calling all the way from
0: Ireland. All right, thank you very much, the Barcelona fan. All right, let's go into the business of the day immediately. Your top three players for the Ballon d'Or.
2: I'll go with Ali Kane, Lamine Yamal, and Kylian Mbappe.
0: Then who should win it?
2: I think this guy, Ali Kane, should win it.
0: Why Ali Kane?
2: Because talking about Lamine Yamal, I didn't play well in the World Cup. And talking about Kylian Mbappe, no trophy for him. I think this guy is going to win it, Ali Kane. He deserves it more than everybody does.
0: But Mbappe has been making noise. He said he will be disappointed if they don't give it to him. Now he deserves it.
2: He's campaigning for himself. Man, he's going to go away. He's going to go away. He's going to go away. He's going to go away.
0: All right. Very quickly. Manunu Genyeli Aka to win next year by losing the La Liga to Real Madrid. Kama Moga. He win Ngude. Even, do you know the worst thing? The worst thing is that even the Pichichi Award he won last year, your player, Ejeko Gonyebikwa, goal, Mawatarobo, Rafinha, to even, Amakwa Moya continue, but if he continues, he may even win the Pichichi ahead of Kylian Mbappe this season. Halwa Wemezia Bam Bam.
2: Usman, do you know the problem of Barcelona here?
0: What?
2: Barcelona last season created more chances than, I think, even Bayern Munich.
0: Yes. But Robert Lewandowski was old.
2: Yes. Going to the young player, I think Paul Kubati should win it.
0: I heard of Lamine Yamal too.
2: Yes, he did win the World Cup.
0: Goalkeeper of the year, Inko.
2: I think Juan Garcia.
0: Or Barcelona. Why? I heard of Unai Simon.
2: Yes. Let me know, Unai Simon should win it. Unai Simon, that guy is a good goalkeeper. Forget that he's playing for Athletic Bilbao, he's a good goalkeeper.
0: Without him, you guys would have beaten them 9-0 this season.
2: Yes.
0: Coach of the year, Hansi Flick was not nominated.
2: Yes, I know, because of Barcelona was playing the Champions League.
0: Okay.
2: Luis Enrique should win it.
0: Luis Enrique ahead of Mikel Arteta.
2: Yes, I'm supposed to choose Mikel Arteta, but you know, Champions League.
0: Exactly. Club of the year, finally, club of the year.
2: It's PSG, normal, PSG.
0: PSG.
2: Yes.
0: All right, thank you very much for calling. I appreciate you big time. All right, let's get to your comments and keep as well. I see Akwabata. That's Akwabata. He didn't tell us where you're watching from. He said, "Dude, man, nobody's talking about Erling Haaland." Said, "It's funny." Said, "That guy had a better World Cup than Mbappe and Lamine Yamal." Bia, bia, bia, bia, bia, bia, bia. It's true. Erling Haaland had a spectacular World Cup. Wow, it's true. Why is nobody talking?

About Elina Land. This guy, he just reminded me. With a small country like Norway. I told you before on this show, the last World Cup Norway went to was in 1998. The one that was hosted in France. The last competitive competition they went to was year 2000. In year 2000. That's Euro 2000. Year 2000. That was the year. Elin Haaland was born. And yet Elin Haaland single-handedly qualified these guys. Go and check his records in the qualifiers. He was a high school qualified. He set a record in the qualifiers to the World Cup. Came to the World Cup and held Norway. That held their hand and dragged them up to the

competitions. As I speak to you this season, he has 5 Premier League goals in 5 games, 7 in 7 in all competitions. He's really a beast. 95.3. Thank you for reminding me, my dear brother, Elina Landman. I know they won't give it to him. He's just a good goal scorer. And then he continued by saying, forget the fact that I didn't win the World Cup. He did well. Said it was his debut, of course, his first World Cup. He said he single-handedly knocked out Brazil. Third highest goal scorer in the World Cup. Premier League top goal scorer. Okay, thank you very much. He said his 3 top Ballon d'Or nominees. He said Lionel Messi. Why are you putting Lionel Messi? Now, one for you. He said Rodri. He said he was super awesome in the World Cup. And then Kita Kvaratskhelia.

0: And I've said it before, the award should go to Harry Kane. Jeffrey Cyprian said, good afternoon to you. I'm watching live from Cyprus, all the way from Cyprus. I salute you, my brother. Thank you very much. He said, he's a Man City fan. He said his top three, Lamine Yamal, Lionel Messi, and Harry Kane. Then who should win it? He said his best young player, Lamine Yamal. Best coach, Luis de la Fuente. Best club, Bayern Munich. Best goalkeeper, Unai Simon. My dear brother, Jeffrey Cyprian, tell us who should win it, the Ballon d'Or, out of your top three.
1: My man, Chief,
0: I thought he said AY. He said, good afternoon to you, sir. He said he's watching live from Imejulu. He's a Man United fan. He said for him, his top three, Kylian Mbappe, Rodri, Hanke, and Harry Kane. He said Harry Kane should win it. He said for the young player of the year, said he should go to Kubasi. Best goalkeeper, Unai Simon. Club of the year, PSG. Coach of the year should go to Arteta. Said he's enjoying the show. We love you more. Imagine Man United fans. Man United fans are voting for Mikel Arteta. This is awesome, I'm telling you. Emmanuel Arinze said his top three for the Ballon d'Or. Rodri, Messi, and Kane. Nico Miles, I see you. Nico Miles from Oka, a Man United fan. He said his three players for the Ballon d'Or, Dembele, Lamine Yamal, and Harry Kane. Best young player is Lamine Yamal for him. Club of the year, PSG. Coach of the year, Luis de la Fuente. He said for the best player, Dembele should retain his award. Excellent Chimdi said his top three. You gave us top five. We're talking about top three. Said Messi, Kane, Rodri, Yamal, and Kicha Karaskelia. He said Messi should win it. Why? Why do you think Messi should win it? He said the best coach, Luis Enrique. Best club, PSG. Sydney Anthony, I see you, my brother. Said his top three players, Harry Kane, Mbappe, and Lamine Yamal. Said Harry Kane should win it. Ule Luna Keze. Said his top three players, Messi, Mane, and Yamal. Best young player, Kubasi. Best coach, Enrique. Best club, Liverpool was

0: back to your comments. Let's hear from this person. Hello.
1: Hello, Sahuji. Good afternoon from here.
0: Yeah, you're welcome. What's your name?
1: My name is Chinonye. I'm coming from Asaba.
0: All right. Are you the Barcelona fan?
1: Yes, Chinonye, the Barcelona fan.
0: Okay. This is your first time of getting to the show since this season started.
1: Oh, my. I don't call. I know the reach now.
0: Wow. All right, my dear brother. Just before we go to the Ballon d'Or, I want to ask you. This nonsense you people are doing this season, are you enjoying it really? Every match you score 5 goals. Every match you just go into every game knowing you're going to win. What's the fun? Keko si atoto. Yes, sir.
1: I want us to be scoring 10, sir, or even more than 10. Because this
0: hold on. Let me now ask you the main question. Any the fifth goal in a celebrity, how do you feel when the fifth goal or the fourth or fifth, in all those, you see, you won't be celebrating. Because I'm not atoto. Hello? Oh!

0: Hello. Hello, man.
1: Hello. Sorry,
0: okay, yeah, you're back here. You're back here. Go ahead.
1: The fifth goal, I will be very, very happy. Even if Obu Nacho Kenya, the seventh goal, Obu Nemisi, the seventh goal, I will be very angry at Nigeria. Now, when it is our time, let us punish the opponents. When it is our time, let us do it, because tomorrow might not be our time.
0: Nezia Kylian Mbappe, neighbors too with golden boots. Rafinha, that is not a goal scorer. All of a sudden, yes, his highest goal scorer in the world now.
1: Yes, I want what is it called? Rafinha to win that position this year. 12 goals all myself in the only watch on come on all the around 20 something goals by now. Karikane Fuanya. Kylian Mbappe Fuanya.
0: Now let's go to your top three Ballon d'Or nominees.
1: My top three Ballon d'Or nominees should be Rodri, Lamine Yamal, and Harry Kane.
0: Who should win it?
1: Rodri should take it.
0: If he wins it, nobody will be surprised, honestly.
1: He is the best in the world, though.
0: Honestly. All right. Very quickly, best young player. Young player.
1: Paul Kubasi, no debate.
0: Nah, that guy be too much, man. Or Belemwa. See, since I started watching football, give myself. Remember, back then, Umaka and Abba defense. If you go, then Abba defense, when that phone had to go, matured, yeah. Alexandro Nesta, Fabio Cannavaro, Paolo Maldini, Rio Ferdinand, John Terry, Dopa. I feel my baby not tackling about defense.
1: Starting from day one of the World Cup, he was there. Nobody benched him till the final. Omo, he deserves it too.
0: All right, very quickly, Kamaka, best goalkeeper.
1: Best goalkeeper should be David Raya. I'm telling you, half a time I can on Isimons, not Chilean, and I walk on. That guy is super awesome.
0: That guy is too good. He's too good. He turned into Lu Vozinha. Mwa Cape Verde.
1: Narabu Vozinha. I like him, Vozinha, but Rabu Godi, maybe next year.
0: All right. Very quickly, best manager.
1: It should be De La Fuente. Aye, De La Fuente. That man, huge man, stand in the course.
0: Hey! Well, I think you've said like 70% of things you wanted to say already before your line went dead. So sorry. Well, let me take this one more call before I get back to the comment. Hello, good afternoon to you. Name and location.
2: Good afternoon, good man alive.
0: Yeah, Mwelibe, is that you?
2: Yeah, Manchester United.
0: Mwelibe, all right. you're from Nemo, but I had to go into more Barnum. All right, it's on so bad. You can have a quad go for my before do more Barnum. I teach you again, Nemo. Honestly. All right, can your three top players?
2: Good man, Harry Kane, Rodri, and Haaland.
0: Him and Abu na Bruno Fernandes, both man I walk up now. No, I can he win the Ballon d'Or?
2: He can win Bruno.
0: All right, but out of the three players you picked, who do you think deserves it the most?
2: Rodri. Adam Haka.
0: All right. Kemaka, young player of the year.
2: I'm going for this Barcelona player.
0: Paul Kubasi.
2: Yeah.
0: Goalkeeper of the year, Nko.
2: Good man, I'm going for this Unai Simon. Unai Simon for me.
0: Okay, just conceding one goal in the World Cup.
2: Good man, Unai Simon, Ebano.
0: All right. Kemaka, best coach. Or Mikel Arteta. Every single Man U fan on this show has gone for Arteta. That's wonderful. All right, best club of the year. Arsenal, Bayern Munich, Bordeaux, Glimt, Flamengo, and PSG. Best club of the year. PSG. All right, thank you. Well,

0: Sablichuku, I see you. Sablichuku from also Kwado Market. He said he's a Man City fan. He said his best player is Lamine Yamal. Okay, best three players. Lamine Yamal, Rodri, and Harry Kane. He said Lamine Yamal should win it. Okay, no, wait. Harry Kane. And my best top player for the Ballon. Okay, best top player for the Ballon d'Or is Lamine Yamal. Okay, thank you very much. Hekenude said his three top players, Messi, Harry Kane, and Mbappe. He said Messi should win it. Why? You want to make fans of Mokembe say angry this afternoon. Balunia, oh, he just suffered from diarrhea of the mouth. How about Messi, huh? Don't worry, Messi will not even finish top 10. Make a fans of Mokembe say, man, fan of Webby Walko. He said, best young player, Pau Kubasi. Best coach, Luis De La Fuente. Best goalkeeper, Vozina. And best club, PSG. Luis Menogo said his top three, Messi and Harry Kane. He didn't give us, you put Kubasi. Was Kubasi nominated? Kubasi was nominated as the best young player. They had this 30 man short list, but Kubasi and here. No. You know, he was nominated for the best young player. Pa Kubasi are not here. No, no, no. He said Mikel Arteta. No, this guy doesn't understand what we're doing. You're writing everybody's name. Stephen Valentine said, good afternoon to you. He said he's watching live from 33 Housing Estate. He said, please, let's celebrate the big boys that didn't even play a single minute of the World Cup. Somebody like Kobbie Mainoo. Kobbie Mainoo. Was Kobbie Mainoo nominated? Na Ballon d'Or. Now you guys are beginning to confuse me. Oh. The 30 man. Okay, yeah, Pau Kubasi was nominated. You're correct, my brother. Pau Kubasi was nominated, but Kobbie Mainoo was not nominated. We have Jude Bellingham, Pau Kubasi, Mark Cucurella, Ousmane Dembele, Luis Diaz, Bruno Fernandes, Gabriel Magalhães, Erling Haaland, Achraf Hakimi, Harry Kane, Kita Karaskelia, Lamine Yamal, Sadio 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Kobbie Mainoo was not. Kenke Kobbie Mainoo and Apokwa Kobbie Mainoo. This guy, I think, rush you know. Go doctor. Doctor Jogi Ibakad. Ha Jogi Enemegi. Siniti Lafa Kobbie Mainoo. Na 30 man Ballon d'Or shortlist. He a phone wiki rush into emergency. Tiligi drip. I don't understand what Kobbie Mainoo is doing in your list. Victor Igwe said, that's Emmanuel Kagba from Asaba, a Chelsea fan. He said his top three, Harry Kane, Dembele, and Lamine Yamal. Said Harry Kane to come first, Dembele second, Yamal third. He said his best club goes to PSG. Best young player, Pau Kubasi. Best goalkeeper, Unai Simon. Best manager, Luis Enrique. DK Collins watching live from Ubahe Kwemi Hala. That's Collins Abuchi. I salute you. Emmanuel Kaba, I think I've taken yours before, a Chelsea fan. Hidongo Kam said huge. Lamine Yamal should win it. If he wins it, nobody will be surprised. He won the World Cup. He said the best coach, Mikel Arteta. Ogongo Kam is watching live from Mbor. This person's name is Bruno Fernandes. He said, good afternoon to you. My name is Uche Chuku, watching live from Oka Road. He said, the youngest player should win it, Kubasi. The youngest player. Okay, the youngest player should go to Kubasi. Best team, Arsenal. Best manager, Arteta. Three top Ballon d'Or nominees, Lamine Yamal, Harry Kane, and Rodri. And he said Rodri should win it. Best goalkeeper, David Raya. Hello.
1: Hello, good afternoon, sir.
0: Yeah, good afternoon to you. Name and location.
1: This is Melchizedek.
0: Melchizedek, the Arsenal fan.
1: Yes, sir.
0: Yeah, Melchizedek. Before we go to the Ballon d'Or, you know, you're somebody who knows football, surely the Arsenal team very well. What happened in that 3-0, sir, against Brighton and Hove Albion? What went wrong? Nobody saw that scoreline coming.
1: I think the game I wasn't expecting the game to be an easy match.
0: Okay.
1: Yes, going into the game, I was hoping for either a draw or a narrow win.
0: Draw? Why?
1: Yes. Or a narrow win.
0: Why?
1: Because Brighton at home, they are not an easy side. And I know that it is just a matter of time before the absence of Saliba begins to show in our defense. When a team that attacks cohesively with synergy, when they follow up against that defense, you will actually feel that loophole. It's just that we've been playing, I don't want to say that the average, but...
0: Yes, I understand. Attackers that are not so good so far. Hello, Melchizedek. This guy, every time you call, we will never complete that conversation. I don't know. Your network is always awful from your end. Too bad. So sorry. Please call back. Let's get back to your comments. I see Sydney Anthony said Harry Kane, Mbappe, and Lamine Yamal. And then Harry Kane should win it. Okay? Jeffrey Cyprian said, that's a guy from Cyprus. He said, okay, give us his three top nominees. But he said, the winner should be Lamine Yamal. Nico Miles, I've taken yours before. Say good afternoon to you, Hughie, all the way from Oka. I'm a Man United fan. Nico Miles, he said, top three, Dembele, Yamal, and Kane. Okay, I've taken your comment before. He said Dembele should retain it. Good afternoon to you, name and location.
2: My name is Theo. I'm calling from Ogidi.
0: From Ogidi?
2: Yes.
0: Alright, your top three for Ballon d'Or, your top three players.
2: My top three is Lionel Messi, Harry Kane, and Kylian Mbappe.
0: Messi, Kane, and Mbappe. Who should win it for you?
2: I think Harry Kane.
0: Oh, beautiful. What about your best young player of the year? Young player?
2: I think Paul Kubasi. That boy is very marvelous.
0: Honestly, he is. Best goalkeeper, uncle?
2: I think Unai Simon.
0: Of Spain?
2: Yes.
0: Best coach?
2: Best coach, of course, you know, it's Luis Enrique.
0: Okay. You don't want to choose Mikel Arteta. I can't even wolf on your cousin. You believe Luis Enrique is the best coach in 2026?
2: Yes, because he won the Champions League.
0: Miraculously and luckily.
2: Yes.
0: All right. Best club.
2: Best club, I think, is PSG, Paris Saint-Germain.
0: Why?
2: Because they won the time. And in that match, they dominate Arsenal totally.
0: All right, thank you very much. As a Chelsea fan, I know you don't give anything to Arsenal. It's about doing a whole Arsenal and Yonko, but it's okay. It's okay. I appreciate you big time for calling. Sir Camelot, I see Sir Camelot. I think you're making your debut for the first time because I've not heard Sir Camelot on this show. Sir Camelot, he said he's watching live from Oka. He said he's top three for the Ballon d'Or. Lamine Yamal, Ousmane Dembele, and Harry Kane. He said he should go to Lamine Yamal because he checked every bit of the criteria. Said it's not just about the stats and trophies. Okay? He said the best young player is Paul Kubasi. Best goalkeeper is Unai Simon. Best club is PSG. Best manager, Luis Enrique.

0: Chiedozie said he's watching live from Orlo. He's a Liverpool fan. Said he would like Lamine Yamal to win the Young Player of the Year. If it goes to him, that would be fantastic. Luis Key, that's Afam. Afam reaching us from Nnewi. He said the Ballon d'Or should go to Lamine Yamal, while Harry Kane and Mbappe should share the second and the third position. He said the best goalkeeper is David Raya. No debate about that. He said he was the best goalkeeper last season as a whole. He said the best coach should be Luis Enrique of PSG. Best club, PSG. Oba Chibueze, that's Chiboy in Y United. He said, help me tell Mr. Carrick that Rashford and Luke Shaw and Mbeumo will sack him if he doesn't stop playing them. Don't worry, Mbeumo is better than the other two. Brian, CWO Mbeumo. Hello, man, the guy. Bam, bam. Hello, good afternoon to you. Name and location. Oh, sorry about that. Call back. Hello.
1: Hello, which man alive? Good afternoon, sir.
0: God bless you. What's your name?
1: I'm from Bashir Abdullahi, sir.
0: Okay, Bashir.
1: I'm from Asaba.
0: That's fantastic. Thank you very much. Remind the world the football club you're supporting.
1: I'm supporting Arsenal.
0: Mr. Arsenal. All right, very quickly. Can your three best players for Ballon d'Or 2026?
1: Lionel Messi and Ousmane Dembele.
0: Messi, Ousmane Dembele, and who?
1: And Lamine Yamal.
0: Then who should win it?
1: Lionel Messi, I think.
0: All right. Tell your best young player. Who?
1: Kubasi.
0: Paul Kubasi, that's fantastic. Best goalkeeper?
1: Goalkeeper, I don't know. No, I don't know any goalkeeper that I will call. The nominations of the goalkeeper, I love you.
0: All right. I appreciate you, Bashiru, for calling. 1 o'clock, I call her. Joseph Otibandi, Chelsea. Joseph, I see your comment. He said, good day to you, Chief Ozibondo. He said, it's Joseph Otibandi, Chelsea, watching live from Okulu. He said, it's three top players, Mbappe, Harry, Koboko, Kane, and Rodri. He said, Mbappe should win it. Harry Kane second, Rodri third. Oh, no, he said Rodri should win it, but you wrote 1, 2, 3. Sorry, he said Rodri should win it. Okay, ahead of Harry Kane and Mbappe. He said, young player, Kubasi, should win it. All right. Sacramento CJ, that's Dominic from Onitsha. Oga Sacramento, I celebrate you. He said he's a Man United fan. His top three for the Ballon d'Or, Fabian Ruiz, because he won it all last season. Harry Kane and Dembele. He said, best young player, Paul Kubasi. Best coach, Enrique De La Fuente. Joseph Anietie, the Arsenal fan, said his top three players is number one, Messi. Number two, Mbappe. Number three is what? Latin. Is it Lamine Yamal wanted to say? Okay. He said his best coach is Arteta. Three young players. Okay, just choose one for us. Lamine Yamal, Paco, you just choose one, I beg. Goalkeeper, Raya, Club, PS.

0: Emi Barcelona said he will go for Rodri, Lamine Yamal, and Messi for the top three. He didn't tell us the player he thinks should win it. He then said the best coach is Luis de la Fuente and the young player, Pau Kubasi. Victor Igwe from Abunike, a Chelsea fan, he said his top three, Harry Kane, Dembele, Lamine Yamal, Harry Kane to win it. Best club, PSG, young player of the year, Pau Kubasi. Goalkeeper should go to Unai Simon. Best manager, Luis de la Fuente. Hello.
1: Hello, good afternoon, sir. How are you?
0: Yeah, good afternoon to you. Name and location.
1: My name is from Onitsha.
0: Okay. Tell us the football club you're supporting.
1: Liverpool, first time caller.
0: Hey, Liverpool fan. God bless you for making your debut on Fan Zone. Okay. All right, very quickly, your three best players for the Ballon d'Or.
1: Number one, Lionel Messi. Two, Harry Kane. Three, Dembele.
0: But who do you think deserves it?
1: Lionel Messi? Yeah.
0: Why will you say Lionel Messi? You know, whenever you call that guy's name, some people...
1: That guy is a good of school. Even at the age of 39, what he did at the World Cup was very awesome, amazing. Even me, myself. I know who did that at the age of 39.
0: All right, thank you very much. What about the best young player of the year?
1: Kubasi, man. Kubasi.
0: Pau Kubasi. What about the best goalkeeper?
1: Goalkeeper. David Raya.
0: What about the best manager? That's good. Coming from a Liverpool fan, this is wonderful. And then, best club?
1: Paris, PSG.
0: PSG?
1: Yeah.
0: Because they luckily won the Champions League.
1: Football, na rock now. Football is rock.
0: All right, thank you for calling. God bless you, my dear brother. Yeah, so you never walk alone, sir.

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0: na the same old engineer says sabi work na Niger Pipes them they use oh
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0: the Ikenga for electrical conduits.
2: Do you know cataract is the opacification of the lens which makes the patient's view be blurring and smoky or even feeling as if harmattan dews are covering his or her view? 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
10: 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Okuzu 2026 New Yam Festival, Iwaji. 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
13: Grand Patron, Dr. Sir Daniel Nwanneka Chukwu Dozie, MON, the Akudo of Okija, founder of Dozie Oil and Gas.
12: Royal Father of the Day, His Royal Majesty, Igwe Dr. C.C. Oranu, MON.
13: Chairman of the occasion, Right Honorable Chubo Enwezo, Ezenwa.
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14: 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Osha. Oh,

Nigerian OKK Sports Competition 2026 is still ongoing, involving the inmates of Onitsha Custodial Center. That's the inmates in the Onitsha prison. They've been playing football and, of course, playing table tennis in honor of the Arch

We saw the round of 16 games earlier today. K1 Cell played against L2 Cell. That game ended 4-0 in favor of L2 Cell. And of course, in the table tennis, Eward Cell came up against K3 Cell. Eward Cell.

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We'll be back again tomorrow to serve you football like never before. Until then, be the best you can be. My name remains Ifeanyi Orakwe, the hugest man alive. Bye-bye.

0: bụ Valerian Maduka Okeke, Archbishop nke Onitsha. 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
1: The Chaplet of Divine Mercy. In the name of the Father, and of the Son, and of the Holy Spirit.
2: Amen.
1: Our Father, who art in heaven, hallowed be thy name. Thy kingdom come, thy will be done, on earth as it is in heaven.
2: Give us this day our daily bread, and forgive us our trespasses, as we forgive those who trespass against us. And lead us not into temptation, but deliver us from evil.
1: Hail Mary, full of grace, the Lord is with you. Blessed are you among women, and blessed is the fruit of your womb, Jesus.
2: Holy Mary, Mother of God, pray for us sinners, now and at the hour of our death. Amen.
1: I believe in God, the Father Almighty, creator of heaven and earth. I believe in Jesus Christ, his only Son, our Lord. He was conceived by the power of the Holy Spirit and born of the Virgin Mary. He suffered under Pontius Pilate, was crucified, died, and was buried. He descended to the dead. On the third day he rose again. He ascended into heaven and is seated at the right hand of the Father. He will come again to judge the living and the dead.
2: I believe in the Holy Spirit, the Holy Catholic Church, the communion of saints, the forgiveness of sins, the resurrection of the body, and the life everlasting. Amen.
3: Eternal Father, I offer you the body and blood, soul and divinity, of your dearly beloved Son, our Lord Jesus Christ.
2: In atonement for our sins and those of the whole world,
3: for the sake of his sorrowful passion,
2: have mercy on us and on the whole world.
3: For the sake of his sorrowful passion,
2: have mercy on us and on the whole world.
3: For the sake of his sorrowful passion,
2: have mercy on us and on the whole world.
3: For the sake of his sorrowful passion,
2: have mercy on us and on the whole world.
3: For the sake of his sorrowful passion,
2: have mercy on us and on the whole world.
3: For the sake of his sorrowful passion,
2: have mercy on us and on the whole world.
3: For the sake of his sorrowful passion,
2: have mercy on us and on the whole world.
3: For the sake of his sorrowful passion,
2: have mercy on us and on the whole world.
3: For the sake of his sorrowful passion,
2: have mercy on us and on the whole world.
3: For the sake of his sorrowful passion,
2: have mercy on us and on the whole world.
1: Holy God, Holy Mighty One, Holy Immortal One,
2: have mercy on us and on the whole world.
1: Holy God, Holy Mighty One, Holy Immortal One,
2: have mercy on us and on the whole world.
1: Holy God, Holy Mighty One, Holy Immortal One,
2: have mercy on us and on the whole world.
1: Eternal God,
2: in whom mercy is endless, and the treasury of compassion inexhaustible, look kindly upon us, and increase your mercy in us, that in difficult moments we might not despair.

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And it is with its mighty voice of misery that it cries out, gracious God, do not reject the prayer of this earth's exiles. 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

0: 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Amen.
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1: Ladies and gentlemen, this is officially welcoming you to the opening match of the Radio Broadcast Champions League between the defending champions, Sapienza 95.3 FM, and another radio station, 72.5 FM, with 35,000 capacity stadium filled to its brim. Okay, the whistle blows. As afternoon begue of 72.5 FM, another radio station makes a tactical withdrawal from the giant strikes of Sapienza fan zone. Afternoon begue pushes the ball to the goalkeeper, and the goalkeeper spotting jersey number one, who pulls the ball out. Oh, what a poor pull out there. What a poor reach. And I'm telling you, poor signal there from 75.2 FM. As Sapienza Reggae Splash pulls the ball down. Pulls the ball down for Sapienza Express. Sapienza Express now moves on. Mesmerizing with the ball. A clear signal there. An easy chest trap there by Sapienza Express. And he passes the ball to Traffic News and Entertainment Football. Wow! A long pass and a nice reach out there. Traffic News moves on. On and on to the captains. Captain spotting jersey number 9. Sapienza fan zone. Moving on. Dribbling. Mesmerizing with the ball. Beats his man. Beats the defense squad hitman. Nawao putting jersey number 3 of 72.5 FM. An infringement there. The referee calls for a free kick. Morning Express makes a move to the left. Passes the ball to fan zone spotting jersey number 9, who now dribbles his man. Beats number 1. Number 2. A banana shot there. It's a goal! It's a goal there! Goal number 3 for 95.3 Sapienza Radio. Oh my goodness, what an intimidation and humiliation by the defending champion Sapienza Radio 95.3. Hey, a poor start and a poor profile this season by 72.5 FM.
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All right. 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The time is 3:30, and this is the Make a Difference Show. 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And today, I'll just take you back to the 70s, the 80s, and the 90s and give you some classic pop songs. 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Wherever you are, I promise you, I'm gonna give you good music. And to kick open the show, I want to bring on a classic by Kenny Thomas. It's a song that expresses how I feel about you, thinking about your love.

All right, Thinking About Your Love by Kenny Thomas on the Make a Difference show. From Kenny Thomas, we're going to go over to America to meet a group known as New Edition. This group shook the world in the 1980s. Boy band, New Edition, doing for us, Cool It Now.

0: Carl Davis, to make a difference, man.
1: All right, that was New Edition doing for us. Call It Now, and we are going to bring on Mr. Lionel Richie. Lionel Richie remains one of the biggest pop stars in this century. I mean, he's so huge that he was one of the writers of the famous song We Are the World, one of the most popular songs to come out of the 1980s. But that's not the song we're going to listen to. We're going to listen to the song that made Lionel Richie a superstar in the early 1980s. If you were talking about Michael Jackson's Thriller, Madonna's Holiday, you were also talking about Lionel Richie's All Night Long. Enjoy this classic by Lionel Richie, All Night Long.

Alright, All Night Long by the celebrated American songstar Lionel Richie. And from Lionel Richie, we're staying on in America. We're going to bring on an African-American male band led by Robert Cool. This is Cool and the Gang in Celebration.

All right, Cool and the Gang doing celebration. Let's celebrate the good times. That's the message in the song. And from Cool and the Gang, we're going to move on. We're going to bring on Michael Jackson and Akon. They're going to sing a song that tells us that we should be our brother's keeper. We should help each other. When your brother is down, hold his hand and lift him up. When your sister is down, hold her hand and lift her up. We need to hold each other's hand. And this is what Akon and Michael are going to tell us in this song titled, Hold My Hand.

0: Make a Difference show on Radio Sapientia, 95.3 FM on each show. My name is Mark Davies, and I'm glad to know you are there. I'm taking you back to the 70s, the 80s, and the 90s. I'm bringing on classics by people who have made a difference in popular music. And I'm going to take you back to the 1970s. Now, back in the 70s, there was a group known as Bonnie M. It was made up of three women and one man. Now, many people thought that man was the person known as Bonnie M. No, the name of the group is Bonnie M. Well, maybe I could even say was Bonnie M, because it's now defunct with the male member, you know, being out of the group by virtue of he passed away. But, you know, they played some really great songs, and some of the most popular Christmas carols are from that group, Bonnie M. But it's not yet Christmas, so we're not talking about that. I just want to bring on a song that was a big hit way back in the 1970s by Bonnie M. And only my big brothers who are in their 50s and 60s will remember this classic, because they all danced to it way back in the 70s and 80s. Introducing Bonnie M, Daddy Cool.
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0: All right, I know I have brought sweet memories to the minds of my big brothers and sisters who are in their 50s and 60s and above, and they enjoyed this song way, way back in the 1970s and 80s.
1: She's crazy about her daddy.
0: All right, from Bonnie M, I want to bring on another old evergreen song. This song will last forever. It's a song by a woman. Her name is Jean Knight. Now, Jean is talking to a man, telling him that, look, if I want to love, I will love a man for who he is. Is it because you have a big car and you put on flashy clothes and you think you can just get me? I'm not one of those girls you can just pick and mess around with. Mr. Big Stuff, I am not cheap. You will love this song. It's an old-time classic by Jean Knight. Mr. Big Stuff.
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0: All right. So, Jean Knight says she's not going to sing right now. So, let me bring on Chris Okotie, who is now a reverend. Chris Okotie was a big pop star in the 1980s. But I tell you what, Chris is today a pastor. But this song he did way back in the 1980s remains one of the finest pop classics of our time. Chris Okotie, I need someone.

turned pastor Chris Okotie. If you grew up in the 1980s, you must have danced to this song at a party or nightclub or somewhere. This was one of the pop sensations in Nigeria way back in the 1980s. Make a Difference show on Radio Sapientia. My name is Mark Davies. Have some fun.

Right, from Crystal Cotier, we're going to go to America. In the next song, Michael Jackson tells us that there are many people, when they want to get power, they will pretend they love us. They will promise us this and that. But as soon as they get into power, they forget about us. They make us suffer and they give no damn. They don't care about us as soon as they are in control. This song highlights the negligence we suffer from our leaders. Michael Jackson, they don't really care about us.

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So make the right move and do the needful when the time comes, because they don't really care about us.

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Also in the 1980s, there was a guy who came up. And indeed, if that guy had kept his pace, I think he would have been at the level Michael got to. But somewhere along the line, well, you know, he drifted backwards. Many of you who grew up in the 1980s, you remember the name MC Hammer. He came up with his own style. He was a great dancer, a fine singer. Also, he had some rap stuff in his songs, but he faded away. And before we knew it, we heard he was now singing some gospel songs. And then, boom, we're not hearing about him again. But one song he came out with will remain an all-time

0: MC Hammer. This guy made a great difference way back in the 1980s and very early 90s. Great dancer, great singer. Whoa, those of you who grew up, like I said, in the 1980s and 90s, you dance to this song.
1: Every time, every time you see me, the hair is just so hype.
0: And from MC Hammer, we're coming over to Africa. We're going down to South Africa to bring on a celebrated South African singer, Brenda Fassie, and she's going to sing a celebration song. Wait, wait.

101.3 FM on each. My name is Mark Davis, and it's the show, the only show that takes you back in time and gives you classics by masters and great maestros. Brenda Fassier, where we go. Alright, from Brenda Fassier, we're going to bring back Michael Jackson. And in the next song we're going to play, Michael Jackson is telling us that our children are moving very fast today. They want to be big stars, they want to be big celebrities, they want to make big money. But Michael is calling on parents to put an eye on their children. Michael is saying, do you know where your children are? Michael Jackson, do you know where your children are?

of pop, Michael Jackson, doing there for us. Do you know where your children are? From the posthumous album, Escape. All right, from Michael Jackson, we are coming back to Africa. We're going to bring on an African woman who is strong and has made a great difference in popular music. Her name is Angelique Kidjo, and she's from the Republic of Benin. Angelique Kidjo is going to sing one of her finest classics, Wo

All right, her name is Angelique Kidjo. Like I said before, she is from the Republic of Benin, the country many Nigerians call Benin Republic. She's one of the finest pop stars to come out of Africa. And this is a woman who has the only African who has a star on the Hollywood Walk of Fame. And that was very recently. Angelique Kidjo has made a great difference in popular music, and we will continue to celebrate her as a phenomenal African. And this song by Angelique Kidjo brings us to the end of the Make a Difference show today. This program comes your way every Wednesday from 3:30 p.m. till 4:30. I want to thank all of you who are fans of the Make a Difference show. Greetings to you, the most honorable Emmanuel Ngbedike. You are Atunquele. You're a big fan of Sapientia and the Make a Difference show. Hello to you, John the Beloved. You are of Oluchukwu Microfinance Bank. You are a great lover of good music and a fan of the Make a Difference show. How are you doing, the Reverend Linus Osike? We celebrate you, big brother. The Make a Difference show returns next week, Wednesday, from 3:30 to 4:30. My name is Mark Davies. I'm going to go away now, but I'm just going to say, remember, one candle will not expel the darkness, but it will make a difference. You can be that candle. You can be that light. You too can make a difference. Ciao, amigo. Ciao, amiga.

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3: Hey, you.
4: Yes.
3: You would hear me like this. Make you bring one finger down. If you don't leave something where you won't buy before, but can't they wait? They hold

0: was some weeks ago that those stubborn mosquitoes bit you. I remember, and now the symptoms? See how you're shaking like a leaf in Harmattan, and your temperature too is so high. You've been quite dull and haven't been eating well lately.
1: It feels like malaria symptoms, but I cannot afford to be knocked down now. I have a lot on my plate.
0: Then, let us treat it immediately.
1: You're right. But which anti-malaria do we use this time?
0: Not to worry. The pharmacist gave me Linsunate Softgel the last time I had malaria, and it was very effective.
1: In what?
0: Linsunate Softgel. Let me go get it.
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My name is Adoma Ezokeke.

The General Officer Commanding GOC 81 Division of the Nigerian Army, Major General Adebayo Babalola, has called on defense journalists to reflect the sacrifices of frontline troops in their coverage and prioritize accurate, balanced reporting on national security issues.

The Nigerian Center for Disease Control and Prevention, NCDC, has issued a public health advisory following the latest update on the ongoing Ebola virus disease, EVD, outbreak in the Democratic Republic of the Congo, DRC.

The Minister of Defense, General Christopher Musa, has proposed that every Nigerian should undergo military training to better understand the demands and sacrifices involved in protecting the country. The Nigerian singer David Adeleke, popularly known as Davido, joined businessman Aliko Dangote in New York's Times Square as the public offering of the shares in the Dangote Petroleum Refinery and Petrochemicals gained attention in the international stage. That was the Pension News Update at 5 p.m. My name is Adoma Izukeke. Details of these and other stories will come your way on a major news bulletin later today at 6 p.m. Please stay tuned. Up next is Entertainment Gist coming in with my very own self as ADA Adamarama. Do not touch that dial.

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2: Oh,

0: Yes, so wait till now one, say the world. You have my love and everything.
1: Make them joke if they don't like them. Maybe I'll be there for you every month.
0: Yes, so what's up? How you doing? It's a beautiful evening out here. I hope you guys are really doing great. Yes, so this is how we welcome you to a very special edition of Entertainment.

within this week, you can send us a text message. 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Anybody that calls me today is wrong. And yes, you're chilling with your favorite host, no other person, Adi Adamara Madiali, Solid Girl Worldwide, any of the solid is counterfeit. So once again, how are you doing? I hope you guys are doing great. How's your evening going? Send us a text message. And if you have anyone celebrating birthdays, want to reach out to your loved ones, you can send us a text message. 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Or if you live, you just want to say thank you to someone, just give a shout out to your parents, your loved ones, just send us a text message. I will help you do just that. 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All right, the numbers to send your text messages to is 090-3594-4777. I'll take that again, 090-3594-4777. Please, text messages only. Do not call me. If you call me, you're wrong.

Yes, so I get am before no be property. So let us read this message. This one says, good evening, my ladies. Please call my lovely auntie, Auntie Oge, and wish her a happy birthday. 14th was her birthday, and I wish her long life and prosperity, good health, and everything good that life offers. From her, from yours. Oh, what are you trying to write? Okay, you wanted to say from your niece, Chinyere. All right, I'm going to call your auntie right away.

0: good evening, Auntie Yogi. How are you doing?
1: I'm fine. Are you?
0: I'm okay.
1: Hello.
0: I'm okay. How is your evening going?
1: Udo?
0: How was your birthday on the 14th?
1: Yeah.
0: How was it?
1: Huh?
0: How was your birthday on the 14th?
1: I know. I got lost, ma.
0: When you take it para rampa? Did you throw party? Did you celebrate it?
1: Of manner.
0: Auntie Oge, you not invite me. Auntie Oge, I thought I was your favorite. Auntie Oge, I'm your favorite special baby now.
1: From where now?
0: Auntie Oge, you just denied me. Ha! Who be a bawa gum? All right, ma, let me just go straight to the point. I know you're wondering who you're speaking to. You're live on Radio Sapiencia 95.3 FM Onitsha. Hello?
1: Hello?
0: I said you're live on radio. 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
1: Hello?
0: Yes. So this is a

0: Lord Al Show, and the voice you're listening to is Adamarama.
1: Yeah.
0: Yes, this message is coming from your niece, Chinyere.
1: Wow. My mommy, you're my room now.
0: Yes. She said we should call you, that your birthday was on the 14th of this month.
1: Yes, yeah.
0: And we should wish you good health and prosperity, long life. That God will, you know, bless you.
1: Amen.
0: Yes. So do you have anything to tell Chinyere? Because Chinyere is listening.
1: Amen.
0: All right, thank you so much, ma. Happy birthday. Happy belated birthday once again. We wish you long life and prosperity, good health. As you grow in age, you're going to grow in good health and everything good.
1: Amen. And you too.
0: Thank you so
1: much. Thank you very much, and God bless you.
0: God bless you. To have a blessed evening ahead. Bye.
1: Amen. Bye.

Yes, so we have another message. This one says, good day, ladies. My name is Chikamso from Awada. I want you to call my elder sister, Chiamiri. Her birthday was on the 17th of this month, last week. Wish her a happy birthday, more years, life, wisdom, more money in her business, and more grace ahead. All right, we're going to call your beautiful elder sister and tell her you're wishing a happy birthday. So let's get to you.

0: All right, Chicken Soup, we try calling your elder sister, but she's not taking her call, I guess. She's busy somewhere counting money or doing something else. So over to the next message.
1: Extraordinaire.

All right, we have another message. This one says, good evening, ladies in the studio. Please call my form teacher. Tell her that I appreciate her for being my form teacher. Please console her for the sickness of her mother. And tell her that I'm wishing her mother quick recovery and healing from her sickness. Her number is this and that. I am Ikechukwu from Ogbo. Thank you for calling her. All right, we're going to call your form teacher right away.

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Oh, I guess network is really bad.

0: Hello?
1: Hello, good evening, ma'am.
0: Yeah,
1: how are you
0: evening.
1: Doing?
0: I'm fine, and you?
1: I'm okay.
0: How is your mom?
1: I hope she's getting better.
0: Yeah, she's getting better. Thank God.
1: All right. I know you're wondering. You're wondering who is talking.
0: Yeah.
1: Okay. Your life on Radio Sapienza 95.3 FM, Onitsha.
0: Yeah, okay.
1: Yes. So this message is from one of your students, Ike Chukwu from Mpo.
0: Okay.
1: He said you're his form teacher.
0: Yeah, it's true.
1: Yeah, so he said we should call you and tell you that he appreciates you for everything you're doing and also being his form teacher, and that we should also please console you for your mom's sickness and tell you that she's going to be fine. She's going to recover quickly.
0: Amen.
1: That God is going to restore her health.
0: Amen. Yes. Amen. Amen.
1: Yes. Amen. And he's actually listening. I don't know. Do you have anything to tell Ikechukwu? Because he's excited. He's listening.
0: Okay. Ikechukwu have been the best student in my class. I pray that God will always grant him more wisdom.
1: Okay.
0: Wisdom in excess. He will always excel above vehicles.
1: Amen.
0: And God will bless his parents too.
1: Amen.
0: They will never lack financially. God will always open doors for them and protect him and his family in Jesus' name.
1: Amen. Protect your family too. God will protect your mother. He will preserve.

0: Thank you so much for taking our call today.
1: Thanks for calling. God bless.
0: You're welcome. Have a blessed evening ahead. Bye.
1: You too. Bye-bye.

All right, we have another message. This one says, hi, good evening, ma'am. My name is Favor from Abia State. Please call the love of my life. Tell him that I love him so much and also tell him that I miss him. His number is this and that. All right, we are going to call the love of your life. Amen.

Onye Chimere is a favor. 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Let me tell you something. In favor, you sent this message without his name, and I tried calling him despite the fact that you did not tell me his name. I tried calling him several times, and he didn't go through. Not even that, he didn't ring. He didn't go through. So, over to the next message, guys.

All right, we have another message. This one says, good PM, ADA, please call my sister. Her name is Chiamaka, but we call her America. Her number is this and that. Gloria Onicha. Thank you. All right, Gloria, you didn't tell me what to tell your sister, but I'm going to call

0: Hello, good evening. How are you doing?
1: I'm fine.
0: Chiamaka, this your voice is too low. It just killed my vibe.
1: I don't even know who I'm speaking with.
0: See the way you just switched. I love it. Keep it up. Don't change it again. Keep this vibe. How are you doing? First of all, you will get to know the person you're talking to. Is your old time friend that you forgot?
1: I'm good.
0: But I will still review myself, but let's just gist. How far now? How are you doing? America,
1: I'm
0: baby.
1: Fine. And you?
0: I'm okay. America, how are you doing? How is life treating you now?
1: Life is fair. Life is okay. Okay. Good.
0: Okay. How is your birthday? How are you celebrating it?
1: Fine.
0: You're not giving me the vibe, like, you're not giving me the vibe. Like, today is supposed to be buzzing. I'm supposed to be hearing obule in the background. But you're just there, you're answering me.
1: Excuse me.
0: Chiamaka.
1: Yes.
0: Anyway, let me just go straight to the point. I can see that you're becoming a little bit busy. Let me not waste your time. You're live on Radio Sapiens and it's 5.3 FM, Onitsha.
1: What?
0: Yes. And the voice you're listening to is Adamarama.
1: Okay.
0: Yes. Okay. And this is a shout out show. This message is coming from your sister, Gloria, from Onitsha.
1: Oh wow, that's nice.
0: Yeah. So she told us that today is your birthday. I wanted to attack her for not telling me why she said I should call her sister, but she later sent me a message and said it's her birthday today. So I forgive her.
1: Thank you so much.
0: So happy birthday.

0: See you. Ho ho ho ho ho ho.
1: Amen.
0: Hooray. Hooray. So Chiamaka, you're not going out today. Is that what you're trying to tell me? That today is going to be boring.
1: I already went out.
0: And you didn't invite me. Chiamaka, I thought we are very good friends. Ha! You just broke my heart.
1: Dele.
0: No, I'm not forgiving you. I'll carry this grudge for a very long time.
1: No, I beg you.
0: Until you bring cake for me and I'll calm down.
1: Just cake. Cake is coming. That one is not an issue.
0: It's all right. So happy birthday, darling. We wish you long life and prosperity, good health, and every good thing you wish yourself. And may the good Lord grant all your heart desires. So Chiamaka, do you have anything to tell Gloria? Because Gloria is listening to you.
1: Of course. I have a lot to say, but then I'll be brief somehow. Okay. I want to say a very big thank you to my big sister, my Adani, for that matter.
0: Oh.
1: I want to say a very big thank you to her. I'm really surprised, and then I wasn't expecting it, but it is what it is. I'm really surprised and I'm very happy. I want to say a very big thank you to her, and may God bless her abundantly and immediately in Jesus' name.
0: Amen. All right. Thank you so much for picking our call. Once again, happy birthday. Make sure you go out. Jeba na chinyake. Na chinyake. Na chomina no obule. Bye.
1: Okay. Bye.

0: Right about now, guys, we need to pay some bills and come back. When we get back, we continue to keep your messages. So what you need to do right now is to baptize this phone with your messages. Like, I want to see your messages flowing like the rivers of living water. So, and before then, do not touch your dial, because if you do, you're going to miss a lot. Huh. Now, who run me so? I'm going to, when we come back, I have a gist for you guys. So stay tuned. Don't forget, it's a very special edition of Entertainment Gist on Radio Sapiens tonight, 5.3 FM on each of the best radio east of the Niger. And I am still your favorite host, Adi Adamama, the only solid girl worldwide, and the solid is counterfeit. Do not touch that. We are coming back. Oh, my hello.
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Text messages only. Please do not call me. If you do, we'll have a problem. Alright, we have a message. This one says, please call my friend Nkem Delim. Her birthday was last 2 weeks. I wanted to call her and wish her happy birthday, happy belated birthday, and tell her I love her. Alright, Nkem Delim Chukwudi, we are coming to you.

0: Hello, good evening. Hello. Good evening.
1: Hello.
0: Can you hear us? Good evening.
1: I can hear you.
0: What's up? How are you doing? How was your birthday a few days ago?
1: Why would I be talking about my birthday? That was a few weeks ago.
0: Okay, a little bird sent us a message and said we should call you and tell you happy birthday. Your actual life on Radio Sapiens tonight, 5.3 FM, Anicha. Someone, a very close friend of yours, and she said we should actually sing for you.
1: Okay.
0: So this song we're about to release is a song we entered studio and did it for you alone. So in case you hear this song somewhere, go and sue the person and take your money. Are you with me? Kendalim Chokwode. What's funny? What's funny in Kendalim? Happy birthday, Kendalim Chokwode. 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Happy birthday. Happy birthday. 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Happy birthday, Kendalim Chokwode. 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Okay. Happy birthday. So she said we should pray for you too. Happy birthday, Kendalim Chokwode. We wish you long life and prosperity, good health, more money in your bank account, and every good thing. In fact, God loves you, Kendalim Chokwode. Do you have anything to say to your friend? Because she's listening.
1: Adoma.
0: Well, do you know me? You don't know me. My name is Adamarama.
1: No, I hear that your name is Adamarama. It's funny because your name sticks with my friend. Her name is also Adoma.
0: Okay, her name is Adoma. My name is Adoma. Okay, her own is Adoma. It's a different
1: Yeah,
0: name.
1: she's married to a native doctor, so it's different, maybe. But she's also from like you guys might be from the same place, so it's okay. Thank you very much.
0: All right. Okay. You did not say anything to her because she's listening to you.
1: Well, I just need you to tell Adoma. Is it okay, okay? You guys share the same phone name as well.
0: What is wrong with you
1: Yeah.
0: and Kim? Please,
1: Yeah, I said
0: nobody is
1: I no
0: married to
1: longer
0: any
1: want to
0: native
1: be her
0: doctor. We
1: friend.
0: reject it for her.
1: Well, you sound like you're the one. If you're not the one, then why are you so pressed? They've
0: I
1: been
0: just
1: married.
0: want to reject
1: They have
0: negativity
1: been
0: for her.
1: married since
0: All right, Nkem
1: 2022.
0: Delim Chukwode. We just want to wish you happy birthday, good health, and more money in your bank account. Network is bad. Hello? Oh, we lost that call. Kendalim Chokwode. We lost that call. All right. That was a very funny one. I don't know who she's talking about. Trust me, I don't know that girl from Adam. So we're going to go to the next message.

All right, we have another message. This one says, I am Chidima from Umife. Please call my best friend, Amanda. Tell her that I love her so much. Her number is this and that. All right, Chidima, it's okay. Don't send another message. You sent this message like up to 162 times. I've seen it. Calm down. We are going to call your best friend, Amanda, and tell her you love her.

0: Hello, good evening, Amanda. How are you doing? Hello?
1: Hello, who is this?
0: Amanda, how are you doing? You didn't answer me.
1: I'm fine. Who is this?
0: Oh, more. Anyway, let me just go straight to the point. You started in a very, very, very... I don't know your mood, but let me go straight to the point. You're live on Radio Sabinsa, 95.3 FM Onitsha. Oh my goodness, she hung up the call. Wow, Chidoma, this is your best friend, the Kwameen. I don't like calling this kind of numbers because why would you hang up the phone on me? Anyway, over to the next message. And your best friend actually sent this message like 122 times. For us to call her. This one says, please call my babe Isaac. Tell him that his girlfriend loves him so much. After writing this message, where is Isaac's number? Kanimi. Oh my goodness, you guys should please do better. Do better. When you send a message, when you type a message, do not be in a hurry to send it out. Make sure you read it and be sure that the person's number is included. So, over to the next message. We have another one. This one says, please call my first lady. Her name is Auntie Elizabeth. But we do call her Aunt Lizzie. Her number is this and that. Wishing her moral strength and God's grace in her business. My name is Ozioma from Onitsha. Thank you, ma. All right, we're going to call your first lady.

0: Auntie Lizzie, how are you doing?
1: Hello.
0: Auntie Lizzie, how are you doing? Good evening.
1: Doing well. Good evening, ma'am.
0: How is your evening going?
1: It's going on well, thank God. Yes.
0: Oh, mine is very good. I love your vibe. It looks like you're on the road.
1: Yes, I am.
0: Okay. And so, Lizzie, let me go straight to the point because of time. You're live on Radio Sapienza 95.3 FM, Onitsha.
1: What are you saying?
0: I said you're live on Radio Sapienza 95.3 FM, Onitsha.
1: Okay.
0: Yes. And this is a shout-out show. The voice you're listening to is Adamarama.
1: From who? Shout-out from who?
0: This shout out is from your baby girl. Who's your ma?
1: From who? Who's baby girl? What's the name?
0: She said that you're her first lady. Her name is Ozioma from Onitsha.
1: Ozioma. Oh, okay.
0: Yeah. She said you're her first lady.
1: Oh, my goodness. Oh.
0: Yeah.
1: Thank you.
0: You're welcome. She said we should call you and tell you that she loves you so much. We should wish you more strength, God's grace in your business, and everything good.
1: Amen. Thank you so much.
0: All right, Auntie Lizzie, do you have anything to tell Ozioma? Because she's listening to you.
1: Okay. I love her so much. She just brightened up my evening.
0: Chai.
1: You know, Lagos stress and everything.
0: Oh, you're in Lagos?
1: Yes, I am.
0: Okay.
1: So, the Lagos stress, the traffic, stopped in traffic and having somehow like not so amazing evening, but this call now has just put a very big smile on my face, and I am super grateful. God bless you, OZBK. I love her so much, much more than she loves me.
0: Oh, I'm glad this call changed your mood.
1: What did you say?
0: I said, I'm glad this call changed your mood, it brightened
1: it
0: up.
1: It's actually amazing. Yeah, it brightened it up. Thank you so much.
0: I was just
1: sleeping in the car on traffic. Thank you.
0: All right, God bless you. Thank you so much for picking our call. Have a blessed evening ahead.
1: Okay.
0: Bye.
1: Thank you.
0: All right, guys, we're totally out of time, and I don't think we can take any more messages. And right now, we would call it a day. This is where we draw the curtain and tell you that I love you so much. And if I did not take your message, please do not crucify me. You can send it next week. We will take it again. And trust me, I will try and take it next week. You can resend it next week. And don't forget, it was Entertainment Jazz on Radio Sapienza 95.3 FM, Onitsha, the best radio east of the Niger, with your favorite girl, ADA Adamarama, the only solid girl worldwide. Any other solid is counterfeit. Have a blessed evening ahead. Bye.
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0: Yavoraya, your name gets good, your son.
1: Oh, am I to see that I'm quite
0: right? I
1: will. I know you, you will rise any more. I will then jump with the rosy. Then my river, I don't get with them white. Then I will be a movie.
2: 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Ifejika, isi Obi Okeja, CEO Zenith International Hotel Limited, Asaba, Delta State.

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2: Hey, Mekus, which bond you use for your POP?
3: 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Now the cheapest one where I find.
2: Eh, but

0: whose original top bond now confirmed.
1: Public notice, caveat emptor. Please be informed that the parcel of land situated at Isiogugu Kindred Farmland, Ojo Village, Ojoto, in Idemili South Local Government Area, with survey plan number GC/AN/766/2017, is the bona fide property of Isiogugu Kindred and is not for sale, lease, or any business. As the matter is still pending at the Ogidi High Court with suite number HID/346/2026 between Mr. Samuel Ibe and others versus Mr. Benjamin Okonkwo and another. Hence, disregard any false information peddled by some unscrupulous persons from Umunafo Kindred that judgment has been delivered on its ownership. For inquiries, call BC Uzuebu San and Co. on 080-3346-8061, signed Mr. Dennis Nwabeze, Chief Sunday Ilebina, Mr. Emeka Okoli, Mr. Ifani Umeba, Mr. Samuel Ibe for Isiogugu Kindred.
2: Say after me. Okay. 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
6: Hey, Mekus, which bond you use for your POP?
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What I told some Isaka, Oburuna, I have for a loot to Laya, J. Ogulogiji, Mazoko Tinyaho, Ebozan Rionala. 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
3: 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Oranu, MON.
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The adrenaline is pumping. The energy is high. And I hope you bring it in this night. Tonight on Game Night, we are playing the naming game. I have the letters of the alphabet rearranged from numbers 1 to 26. When you call me, pick a number. I'll give you the letter of the alphabet and the number, and you have to give me the name of the person, place, animal, food, and thing that starts with the letter in the number you picked. I hope you got that correctly in case you're just joining in. Well, I have the letters of the alphabet rearranged from 1 to 26. When you call me, you pick a number. I will give you the letter of the alphabet in the number you picked, and you have to give me the name of a person, place, animal, food, and thing that starts with the letter in the alphabet in the number you picked. Each of these categories I gave you, you have 15 seconds to give me the correct answer. Of course, the clock will be ticking. If you give me all the categories in the letter of the alphabet correctly, you pick another one. To make it to my leaderboard this evening, you have to give me all the categories in three letters of the alphabet correctly before your time elapses. But a few rules before we start. No brand names. I do not accept brand names, especially food and thing. No brand names are accepted. And of course, no abstracts. Don't give me abstracts. Maybe name of thing, semi-unity. No, no abstracts. Clearly, it is that physical things we can touch and see with our kuru-kuru eyes. And for names, English names only. Do not give me native names. Well, names of people, for names of persons, give me English names only. That's number one. And then for places, countries, and the continents these countries are found in. If you give me a country, give me the continent it is found in. So that is for names of persons, English names only. For places, the names of countries and the continents they are found in. And of course, no brand names and no abstracts. If you are ready to play, if you think you can make it to my leaderboard this evening, call me, let us find out. 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

0: Hello.
1: Hello.
0: Yeah, good evening. Welcome to Good Night. What's your name? Hello.
1: Good evening, ma.
0: Yes, Game Night on Radio Sapiens. Yeah, what's your name?
1: Good evening, ma.
0: Hey. Ikenena Mugboro 1 million. You've greeted me 1,000,001 times. I heard you, but it seems there is some connection issues from your end because I could hear you perfectly well. Hello?
1: Hello?

0: Hello? Hello?
1: Hello?
0: Yeah, good evening.
1: Good evening.
0: Game night on Radio Sapiencia. What's your name?
1: I'm Faith. I'm calling from Onitsha.
0: You're what?
1: I'm Faith. Faith.
0: Faith. Wait, which part of Onitsha are you calling from?
1: Okar Road.
0: Faith from Okar Road in Onitsha. Welcome to game night. How did your day go, Faith? How did your day go, Faith?
1: Great, great.
0: Okay, Faith, I have from numbers 1 to 26. Pick your number.
1: Pick number 2.
0: Number 2, I have the letter T. Letter T, S-T-U. Yes, letter T. Did you get that?
1: Yes.
0: Okay, letter T, the name of a person.
1: Clara.
0: Sorry?
1: Clara.
0: Oh, there seems to have been a misunderstanding. I said S-T-U. Letter T, S-T-U.
1: T.
0: S-T-U.
1: Okay, T, sorry.
0: Yes, the letter in your name.
1: Okay.
0: Did you get that now?
1: You said T, right?
0: Yes, T. Did you get that?
1: Yes, T. You said T.
0: Yes, I said T. Okay. Letter T, the name of a person.
1: Thomas.
0: Animal.
1: Tiger.
0: Food.
1: Tokyo.
0: Sorry?
1: You said food.
0: Yes.
1: Food. Tokyo.
0: Tokyo.
1: Yeah.
0: Tokyo. Mm-hmm. Isn't that a country? Or is it in Japan?
1: Sorry. You said food.
0: Yes, I said food.
1: Okay.
0: Your time just elapsed. Faith, your time just elapsed. You could have just given me Tokyo.
1: Oh, my God.
0: Instead of in asking Tokyo. Tokyo. But thank you so much. No, you can call back.
1: No.
0: But for now, you're free to call back.
1: Oh, God.
0: Faith, I enjoyed speaking with you. I hope you make it to Tokyo someday. 09035944777. 09035944777. Or 081303272 85.

0: 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Welcome. What's your name?
1: My name is Chidera.
0: Chidera, where are you calling from?
1: I'm on Onitsha.
0: Which part of Onitsha?
1: I'm calling from Onitsha.
0: Which part of Onitsha are you calling from, Chidera? Onitsha is fast. That is not Onitsha. Mpo is a town on its own. Well, welcome, Chidera, from Mpo. Pick your number.
1: Number two.
0: I have the letter T. STU. Letter T. Did you get that?
1: Letter T.
0: T? Yes.
1: Yeah.
0: Letter T, are you ready? Are you ready? Chidera, I would have assumed you picked letter T, number two, because the previous person before you failed that. So it baffles me that we are going to be going back and forth over that. Well, game night on Radio Sapiencia 95.3 FM Onitsha, 090-3594-4777 or 081-3032-7285. Ivy, have the good life. 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
0: Hello?

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1: Good evening, ma.
0: Yes, good evening. Welcome to Game Night and Radio Sapiencia. What's your name?
1: I'm Ifechukwu from Mkwele.
0: Ifechukwu from Mkwele.
1: Yes.
0: Welcome, Ifechukwu. Numbers 1 to 26. Pick your number.
1: I pick number 5.
0: Ifechukwu, I'm sorry I had to let you go. The BP, there was a beeping sound on that on this line, and it was beginning to affect my mental health. Hello, good evening. Game Night on Radio Sapiencia. What's your name?
2: Hello.
0: Yes, Game Night on Radio Sapiencia. What's your name?
2: Good evening, ma'am. My name is Uche.
0: Your name is Uche.
2: Chisom.
0: Chisom, where are you calling from, Chisom?
2: Onitsha.
0: Can you be more specific?
2: Fege.
0: Okay, Chisom from Fege. How are you doing today? Are you good?
2: Fine.
0: Okay, Chisom, I have from numbers 1 to 26. Pick a number.
2: 3.
0: I didn't hear that.
2: 3. Number 3.
0: Number 3?
2: Yes.
0: Okay, number 3, I have the letter M. M.
2: Yes.
0: The last letter of your name, M. Are you ready?
2: Yes.
0: Letter M, the name of a place.
2: Morocco.
0: Morocco. Which continent is Morocco in?
2: Something like Asia.
0: Sorry?
2: Asia.
0: Okay. And your time just elapsed. Morocco is in Africa. We all play the African Cup of Nations together. Thank you so much, Chisom, for calling. Have a beautiful day. 090-3594-4777 or
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0: Hello.
3: Hello. Good evening, Auntie Ivy.
0: Good evening, chirpy young lady. Yes, you sound feminine. Welcome to Game Night on Radio Sapiencia. What's your name?
4: Okay. My name is Chikan for the younger generation in Africa from Oka.
0: She is still in Oka. Are you on holiday?
4: Yes, I say Oka.
0: Welcome
4: no,
0: to
4: I'm
0: Game
4: Night. No, I'm not on holiday.
0: Okay. Welcome to Game Night. From numbers 1 to 26, speak your number.
4: I'm not hearing you clearly.
0: From numbers 1 to... Oh. Move away from your radio
4: set. Sorry. I'm reading it. It's because I wasn't hearing you.
0: Numbers 1 to 26, pick a number.
4: Number 10.
0: Number 10, I have the letter X. X, like a cross. Cross-like. Bad. Did you
4: X,
0: get that?
4: Like Y, X, Y, Z.
0: Yes, that. Are you ready?
4: I'm trying to do you want to punish me.
0: No. It's a game of probabilities, and unfortunately... Well, fortunately, because I'm mad at him, yeah. That was where you landed. Are you ready?
4: Can I pick another number?
0: No.
4: Okay.
0: Unless you have to call back.
4: No. I may be girl. Let's try.
0: That's the spirit. Okay, letter X, the name of a person.
4: Gary.
0: Sorry?
4: Are you there?
0: Yes, I am here. I didn't hear what you said.
4: The name of a person.
0: Yes.
4: I said Gary.
0: Spell that.
4: X-E-R-U. Okay, let me give another one. I said, okay, Xavier.
0: Okay, the name...
4: X-A-V-I-E-R.
0: Yes, the name of an animal.
4: Gary.
0: Mm-hmm. Food.
4: Food and Vigo.
0: Sorry?
4: Vigo.
0: Spell that.
4: X-I-G-U-A.
0: X-I?
4: G-U-A.
0: G-U-A. A fruit.
4: Yes, ma'am.
0: Okay. You've given me person, you've given me animal food. Thin.
4: Thin. X-O-F-I.
0: xylophone. And then the place.
4: Xylophone.
0: Place. There is no country with that, so you just have to give me the name of a city and the country
4: city
0: is in. You give me the city and the country the city is in. Your time starts now.
4: I should give you city.
0: Yes. And the country the city is in.
4: Wait, I don't understand, Mom.
0: There is no country.
4: Okay, yes, there's no, yes. The city is in China, yes.
0: Give me a name.
4: Yeah. Can you hear me?
0: Yes, I can hear you.
4: Yeah, the city is Xi'an and it's in China.
0: Spell it.
4: X-I-A-N.
0: X-I-A-N.
4: Yeah, the city in China.
0: A historic capital city in central China. That is correct. You see, you're a big girl. True. You conquered letter X. Pick your next number.
4: I need to get a big one.
0: Pick your next number.
4: Are you there?
0: Yeah, I am.
4: 20? Yeah.
0: Number 20, I have the letter A.
4: A as in apple.
0: Yes, the first letter of the alphabet.
4: Okay, let's go.
0: Letter A, the name of a person.
4: Ali.
0: I didn't hear that.
4: I said Alice. Alice.
0: Okay. Okay, the name of a place.
4: Australia.
0: Continent.
4: It's in Oceania continent.
0: Good.
4: Yeah,
0: animal.
4: Animal. Okay, animal. Antelope.
0: Food.
4: Avocado.
0: Thing.
4: Airplane.
0: An airplane. Your next and final number, Chikamso.
4: I agree. Five.
0: Number five. Number five, we have the letter B. B? Yes.
4: Ball.
0: Second letter.
4: Ball now.
0: Second letter of the alphabet.
4: Okay. Second letter of A.
0: Of the alphabet. Okay. Letter B, the name of a person.
4: Rain.
0: Ben, the name of an animal.
4: Bear.
0: Place.
4: Brazil.
0: Continent.
4: In South America.
0: Animal. Okay, you've given me bear.
4: I'm giving you animal.
0: Food.
4: Bear. Banana.
0: And thing.
4: Bag.
0: Sorry, I didn't hear that.
4: Bag.
0: Okay.
4: Yes, bag.
0: That is good. Great. Congratulations, Chikamso from Oka. You just made it to my leaderboard.
4: Thank you so much, Ivy.
0: You're welcome. Have a good... What? You wanted to say something?
4: I said I wanted to appreciate you for my last week's gift. I really appreciate.
0: You're welcome. You deserve it.
4: Thank you. May God bless you.
0: And bless you too. Have a good evening, Chikamso.
4: Bye. Catch you next week.
0: Catch you next week.

0: Hello, good evening.
1: Hello, good evening, ma.
0: Yes, welcome to Game Night on Radio Sapiencia. What's your name?
1: My name is Victory.
0: Your name is what?
1: Victory.
0: Victory.
1: Yes, ma.
0: I hope you'll be victorious this evening.
1: Yes, ma.
0: Where are you calling from, Victory?
1: I'm calling from Awada Obosi.
0: Awada Obosi. Welcome, Victory. How did your day go?
1: It's fine.
0: Oh, good to know. Victory from numbers 1 to 26. Pick your number.
1: I pick number 12.
0: Number 12, I have the letter C. A, B, C. Letter C. Did you get that?
1: Ma'am?
0: I have the letter C, the third letter of the alphabet. A, B, C. Did you get that?
1: Yes, ma'am.
0: Are you ready?
1: Yes, ma'am.
0: Let us see the name of a place.
1: Ma?
0: Let us see the name of a place.
1: Congo.
0: Continent.
1: Africa.
0: The name of an animal.
1: Cat.
0: Food. Food.
1: Hello?
0: Yeah, I can hear you. Victory, your time just elapsed. Food. Carrot. Well, thank you. Thank you so much, Victory. You're free to call back. Have a good evening. 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Right about now, I'm going on a very short commercial break. When I return, I'll resume taking your calls. Do not touch your dial.

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I do not come to you by chance. You are not hearing my voice by chance. In case you're just joining us, we have been playing the naming game. I have the letters of the alphabet from numbers 1 to 26. All you have to do is call me. When you call me, you pick a number from 1 to 26, remember. And then I will give you the letter of the alphabet and the number you picked. And you have to give me the name of a person, place, animal, food, and thing that starts with the letter and the number you picked. Each of these categories I listed, that's the name of a person, place, animal, food, and thing. You have 15 seconds each to give me the correct answers to this. Of course, the clock will be ticking, the time will be counting. If you give me all the categories in three letters of the alphabet correctly, you make it to my leaderboard. And at the end of the program, a little something awaits those who make it to my leaderboard. But before we proceed, a few rules. For names of persons, give me English names only. Well, don't give me Igbo names, just English names. Also, for names of places, give me countries and the continents these countries are found in. And of course, it goes without saying, I do not accept brand names. No brand names and no abstracts. If you think you have what it takes to make it to my leaderboard this evening, then call me. Let us find out. 09035944777. 09035944777 or 081 30327285. 081 30327285 or 081 090 35 94 47 77.

0: Good night on Radio Sapiencia. Welcome. What's your name?
1: Good evening. Good evening. Ifani from Obu.
0: Ifani from Obu. How are your people this evening?
1: How is Onicha?
0: Onicha is all right. We are good. You didn't meet a butcher guy on ya. But God, dear. That was a joke. I have from numbers 1 to 26. Ifani, pick a number.
1: Number 14.
0: I have the letter O. Letter O. Are you ready?
1: I'm ready.
0: Letter O, the name of an animal.
1: Orangutan.
0: The name of a thing.
1: Oh, as in iron O.
0: Person.
1: Oliver.
0: Food. Food.
1: Orange. Oman.
0: Continent.
1: In Asia.
0: In Asia. Pick a next number.
1: 16.
0: Number 15, I have the letter F. F or
1: okay.
0: Letter F, the name of a place.
1: France. Europe.
0: Animal.
1: Fish.
0: Person.
1: Hello?
0: Person, the name of a person.
1: Person. Fabian.
0: Fabian. Food.
1: Fish roll.
0: And thin.
1: Five.
0: Your next number.
1: 18.
0: 18. 18. I didn't hear that. Okay, number 18, I have the letter J. Letter J, I-J-K, letter J. Letter
1: okay.
0: J, yeah, letter J, the name of a place.
1: Japan, Asia.
0: Food.
1: Jam.
0: Sorry?
1: Jam,
0: jam. Thin.
1: A joke.
0: I didn't hear you. Hello?
1: J-U-G.
0: Oh, a jug. What a jug. Okay. The name of a person.
1: Jonathan.
0: And food. Oh, you've given me jam. I think we're missing something. Animal. The name of an animal.
1: Animal.
0: Jackal. That is very correct. It just gave me a 3 over 3, Fanny from Obu. You have just made it to my leaderboard this evening. Well, congratulations to you, Fanny. At the end of the program, you'll be getting something. Have a good evening. And Kenende Obu.
1: Oh, darling. Thank you.

0: Hello.
1: Hello. Hi, Nwanyi Obioma. Good evening.
0: Good evening. Welcome to
1: Thank
0: the
1: news.
0: Adi Mumma, ke kan ge wame. What's your name? Are you calling from?
1: I'm calling from Edikacho.
0: Edikacho, you're calling from where? Edikacho from Mpoago, precisely. Mpoago. I know Mpoago. Yes, I go there. Is it that I kept on saying?
1: Pardon?
0: I'm trying to. Maybe I'll ask my daddy. I was asking where Mpoago, the side of Mpoago is. I know where Mpoago itself is.
1: Okay. Our lady is precisely.
0: Oh, okay.
1: Mama Chuchu Radio.
0: Okay.
1: Hello?
0: Idi Kacharo. I have from numbers 1 to 26. Picking number.
1: I'm number 16.
0: Number 16.
1: What's that? Yeah.
0: Number 16. Yeah, number 16. 1-6, Okwaya.
1: Yes, yes.
0: Number 16, I have the letter D. A, B, C, D. Letter D.
1: Letter D.
0: D? D?
1: D.
0: D, D, D. Damaturu.
1: Okay, D.
0: D, A, B, C, D.
1: Okay.
0: Did you get that?
1: Yes, I'm with you.
0: Okay. Letter D, the name of an animal.
1: Dog.
0: The name of a food.
1: Food.
0: Yes.
1: Hello?
0: Yes, food. Yes.
1: Food.
0: Donut. Donut, correct. Thin.
1: Hey.
0: Thin.
1: Hello?
0: Thin, yes.
1: Okay, thin. Dirty.
0: Sorry?
1: Dirty.
0: Dirty.
1: Dirty, Betty, Betty.
0: Why? Yes, I got that, but that's an abstract. We want something physical, non-living thing, physical thing we can touch, see.
1: Okay, is it living thing?
0: Non-living thing, physical, non-living thing. We can see, non-living we can touch. Thing. Yes.
1: I mentioned dirty.
0: Leave dirty. Nyam a thing.
1: Okay, thing.
0: Yes.
1: Dutch.
0: Dutch.
1: Dodge.
0: As no matter dodging. My 15 seconds. Your 15 seconds. Your 15 seconds.
1: Why?
0: Hey. Kabuko emotional blackmail. Kabuko emotional blackmail, ma. I want something we can touch and something we can see. Dodging is a verb. Give us a noun. Okay, that's about all. Give us a noun. Something we can see and we can touch. That starts with D.
1: Okay. D.
0: Name of a thing.
1: Sounds there. Hello?
0: I'm afraid I have to let you go. You did absolutely well. I'm going to give you a round of applause for.
1: Ma,
0: is that Shabenu di no no di?
1: Little chance, please.
0: Okay. Because he asked nicely. Okay, you've given me the name of. You're giving me animal, you're giving me food and thing. Okay, the name of a person?
1: Person, Doris.
0: Doris, the name of a place. Remember, country. The name of a country that starts with D.
1: Dutch.
0: The name of a country. Dutch. Country.
1: Dutch is country now.
0: No, it isn't.
1: Hello?
0: No, it isn't.
1: I got it. No,
0: it isn't.
1: I said Dutch.
0: As in the same thing you gave me as a thing, right?
1: You said country.
0: Yes, and you said Dutch. And I'm telling you, Dutch isn't the name of a country.
1: Okay.
0: Yes, it's a language. It's a language spoken by the people of Netherlands. But thank you so much, Ma. Your time just elapsed. And because some people going to get buried before, can you give us an opportunity? You have a good evening, ma'am.
1: Hello.
0: Yes, a very interesting call with Ma Idika Choro. And with her, I've come to an end of Game Night this evening. And I can't take any more calls. It's 2 minutes to the hour of eight. But before I leave you, I have to give you those who called me for today. I had Faith, who called from Oka Road. I have Chidera, called from Umbo. Ifechukwu, called from Unkwele. Chisom, called from Fege. Chikamso, called from Oka. Victory, called from Awada Obosi. Ifanyi from Obu. And Idika Chero, my final caller, the most interesting call this evening, called from Agu. My world champions for this evening, we are Chikamso from Oka, Ifanyi from Obu. Congratulations to these two on making it to my leaderboard. At the end of the program, they'll be getting something from me because it was no mean feat. Game night, you know, game night comes your way every Wednesday by 7 p.m. on the dot. And of course, I am your host on game night, Ivy OKK, Ivy of the Good Life, your radio savvy girl. Bye-bye.
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4: Grand patron, Dr. Sir Daniel Nwanneka Chukwu Dozie, MON, the Akudo of Okija, founder of Dozie Oil and Gas.
3: 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Oranu, MON.
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16: Caveat emptor regarding the Upa family lands, Wallywa layout on Icha. 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Take note that the Upa family, led by Mr. Edward C. Ebuna Diopa, has officially terminated and withdrawn the mandate previously given to a man which his role was strictly supervisory, and his mandate is now completely revoked. Any land sale, lease, or dealing with anybody is null, void, and of no legal effect. All valid dealings must be directed exclusively to Family Legal Counsel, Barrister Chinedu Udo and Afamobi Esquire, the duly appointed project contractor, Judge Emeka Bosa, or accredited executive officers. Anyone dealing with any other person does so entirely at their own risk. Signed, Mr. Edward C. Ebuna, Diopa Upa Family, Barrister Chinedu Udo and Afamobi Esquire, Legal Counsel.
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5: 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It's the Queen of Good News, and I'm right here with another banger. 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
1: A reading from the Holy Gospel according to St. Luke, chapter 9, from verse 1 to verse 6. At that time, Jesus called the 12 together and gave them power and authority over all demons and to cure diseases. And he sent them out to preach the kingdom of God and to heal. And he said to them, take nothing for your journey, no staff, no bag, no bread, no money, and do not have two tunics. And whatever house you enter, stay there, and from there depart. And wherever they do not receive you, when you leave that town, shake off the dust from your feet as a testimony against them. And they departed and went through the villages, preaching the gospel and healing everywhere. The gospel of the Lord. Glory to Jesus. Today, we have Luke's account of Jesus sending the 12 on a mission. The 12 were to travel light and then to preach the kingdom of God and heal people. Through our baptism, we have also been sent on the same mission, to preach the gospel and to bring healing. The missionary travels light. And experience will tell us that people who travel light walk longer distance and faster too. As Christians, we are supposed to travel light. But many Christians today appear not to be making a move from where they are simply because they seem to be overburdened. There are so many things we burden ourselves with. Our attitude shows that we sometimes want to be gods. We want to be in charge of everything. And because of this, we disturb ourselves with things that do not even matter at all. We forget that there is God. In one of my discussions with a friend on the possible causes of the many high blood pressures people suffer today, he rightly said that people these days want to play gods. They want everything to go their way instead of working and leaving things in the hands of God. In this, many Christians have failed the first test of being a missionary for Jesus. Have you failed? Learn to travel light. Do what you can do and allow the will of God to take place. It is the will of God that will take place and not your will. Your will must not take place. Surrender to the will of God. As Christians, we have been sent on a mission that has two branches closely connected. We have been sent to preach the good news. Every Christian should be able to preach wherever he or she finds himself or herself. We do not need the pulpit in the church to preach. In fact, the pulpit in the church is not needed. Wherever we find ourselves should automatically become our own pulpit. Whether in our homes, in the marketplace, in the school, on the streets, in the field, in our workplace, anywhere. Reading from the Bible is very wonderful, but a better preaching is the way we live, the way we relate to others. Can people after meeting you say that they have really met a Christian, or will they run away from you saying that you are a devil? The apostles were not just sent to preach. Healing was also part of their mission. And this shows that Jesus is interested not just in our spiritual well-being, he's also interested in our material well-being. While caring for our soul, he was also caring for our body. Jesus expects you to bring healing wherever you go. And you have what it takes to be a healer. Your kindness can bring healing and comfort to the sick. Your good works can do the miracle people need. Your smiles can take away the pains of the sick people. Your good advice can make a change. Try something good today, and you will be fulfilling the mission of our Lord Jesus Christ. And may his blessings be upon you, in the name of the Father, and of the Son, and of the Holy Spirit. Amen. Peace be with you.
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0: people are oblivious to reality. They only see what they want to see, imprisoned by their mind's restrictions. And all they have to do is shift their perspective to see the full scope of things.
1: As I came in here, I heard those words, cradle of leadership. Well, when the bow breaks, the cradle will fall. And it has fallen here. It has fallen. Makers of men, creators of leaders, be careful what kind of leaders you're producing here. I don't know if Charlie's silence here today is right or wrong. I'm not a judge or jury, but I can tell you this. He won't sell anybody out to buy his future. And that, my friends, is called integrity. That's called courage. Now that's the stuff leaders should be made of.
2: 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Your

0: All right, a beautiful, beautiful evening to you, anywhere you are. It is a wonderful day. You know what time it is. It is Ogie Emi Shop. I'm just sitting alone here trying to take one or two bottles, not to clear my eyes. It's now a habit, but it's not a terrible one. We know what we are doing. But of course, you have to always find a way not to get yourself in trouble. But overdoing it is called being careful. Mucha idea. Of course, we started this evening with Todo Gemi to just listen us with some beautiful music. Onye kan jinkia. Obo nan jinkai. Ikwonian. Ife mini, you know. Ogemi, like aging you two bottles. The Wendinji one or two. Wendinji dates. Wendinji phone calls. So Wendin kemazabe. Oburu de wanka mini. If people need to muddle their lives. Wonoyen ken jinkia. Son ken, son ke chiku. Wonyen ki jinkia. Try and make sure you make it right. Of course, this is Radio Sapiens 95.3 FM on Nature. And the business of Ogemi is right here. And we always come and join him. And Ogemi sells nothing but the realest undiluted talk by giving us chairs to talk about it and give us cold beer to make it good. So if you are tuned in right now, pull up your chair, make it, you know, stack up. Obnega joining the tables just do that, because petrol price arguments are on. We don't know what to do anymore. In fact, we have resigned to face Obnega and social media strategies by government and as well civil service ultimatums. Let's unpack today's talk. And make sure you keep your pens ready, because I've got some big questions for you after every single story. Of course, I'll open up the phone lines to make sure that it's happening. But before we pay this bill that we've got, I want you to listen to this and help me make sense of it. Makike Wuzi, bam, bam.
1: My way, every Nigerian should be able to go through military training. I can tell you for free. It will give you a different perspective about life. You will now understand what it means to stay hungry, what it means to walk in days without sleep. It will show you what endurance means, that when you walk kilometers and you are tired, but you still need to keep up going. You have not eaten, you have not taken well because of the nature of the thing, and because you are doing it to protect. Just like how the Bible says that there's no greater friend than he who will give his life for his friend. And that's exactly what the military men are doing, putting their lives at stake for their country to move around. And so that's why sometimes it's very painful when you see people insulting the military and telling them they don't need, or we don't want this to end. Nobody is dying now, doesn't want it to end. Everybody wants peace. And I think that's very important. And so we always try to let them understand that, look, these people you're talking to, they are fathers, they are sisters, they are brothers, they are sisters of people. They have families that they've left behind, staying there, whether it is rain, it is dust, it is night, it is day. They are walking, making sure that the country is secured. So I think they deserve some commendation.
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All right, just a quick one. We started this evening, if you just followed us a few minutes ago, we started off with the view of the Minister of Defense. You know, I understand, because sometimes we don't need to get things out of context, because when somebody's talking, when they are relaxed, people might just misunderstand them deeply. But for the fact that the system is that crazy, some people that should be on top should watch the way they say things so that it shouldn't be misunderstood. So the Minister of Defense, Christopher Musa, a former the Chief of Defense Staff, has said that he would prefer that every Nigerian undergo military training to better appreciate the sacrifices made by members of the armed forces. And it is trending. And he said, every Nigerian should be able to go through military training, I'm quoting him, to help you understand what it means to stay hungry, to show you what endurance means. People are really having this broad view that the general is trying to say that the hunger where they wire us, never even too much, we dey cry. Right, of course, Sife is back again with her latest album. Beautiful song, and Jolly Papa is

one of the singles right there out of the song, man. Ife is just doing so good. She just had her own unique remake after so many years of Rex Lawson's hit jam. Anyway, away from that, let's continue with the international stage. It's Yoko, my people. You know, when we look at this country, Ike Ganago, and I want to take something to just blow my view. President Bola Tinubu has failed to appear at the ongoing United Nations General Assembly. Even now, what about General Assembly? They do it every year. That is where all presidents gather to complain. In fact, today, the president of Iran was there, Pezeshkian. Yes, he was there in U.S. Remember that U.S. and Iran are fighting themselves with bomb. In fact, this same year, their supreme leader, their spiritual supreme leader, was bombed and killed. And Iran have decided that things will go wrong around the world if the U.S. does not pay with blood. And the U.S. have been bombing them to make them agree on a lot of stuff. But yet, the man traveled to the U.S. because that is where the United Nations headquarters is worldwide. For people that do not know what the United Nations means, it means that all countries in the world have gathered to live there. For the people that think it is social media people that have more views that rule the world, I pity you. These guys, they are deciding what will happen to you, whether you be rich, whether you not be rich, whether you travel abroad, whether you be killed, whether there will be wars, whether there will be no wars, whether will you be saved, whether there should be vaccines. So that is what is happening at the United Nations. In fact, whether there will be a country that will be divided or not, that is where it is simply agreed upon. So, the U.S. is saying, I mean, the world is wondering. In fact, the Nigeria, I don't know what to say. But let me just tell you that this marks the third consecutive time the president is missing the global gathering, like he has not been there since he became president in 2023. I mean, President Bola Tinubu has never gone to the United Nations. And this year's edition, a lot of people were like, yeah, you have to go. So some of these people we are saying the president will be there, he will be there, he will be there, he will be there. In fact, they arranged their chair, you know, close to President Trump. But President Trump was there yesterday. He spoke, you know, but the person that represented our president is the vice president. That's Shettima. So a lot of people are wondering, why is our president not being there? According to reports you are getting, he's in France because he was on a state visit to President Macron of France. And he's there, and he has decided to increase the days that he will be in France. His 21-day leave has ended, so he has to have another day that he will spend in his holiday. But people are wondering, Nigeria has a lot of problems. We are broke. People are still living in dirty places, even in Lagos, in Onitsha. Floods all over Anambra. Not all over totally, but some people are seriously complaining. People can't travel from Onitsha to Abuja. It's not just few kilometers without being scared of being kidnapped. And some of them will go through bad roads, we will come through that. And we are not only talking about poverty, we are still scared of our lives. And a lot of things. And yet our president is not at home to fix it. The vice president is in New York. The senate president just came back the other day because he was out for a while. But he said there is no issue that the president can use internet or WhatsApp to solve the problems.
Now you just one call, you will fix it and all. But see my view about this. During Goodluck Jonathan's government, most of the people in this current government in 2010-11, we are always worried why the president was out. But if you check, they say Ichidime. But I never prayed that we will have it this bad. But I thought we had it that bad then. I didn't know the bad is coming. But we are like, okay, why won't the president be around? But it's funny that the people that we are always screaming at that time are now almost doing the same thing. So the question I want to ask you today is, this debate that is going on the president's absence, we knew what happened to President Yar'Adua, but he was very sick. President Buhari was very sick. But I don't believe our president is sick. I know, does he mean anything? But let me just ask this question. As the leader of Africa's most populous nation, and potentially the richest, is it acceptable for our president to miss UNGA 3 times in a row? Or should internal national issues take priority over international diplomacy? But the funny thing is, our president is not even at home for the internal ones.

0: 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The ill song, the chairman chief executive, is my name. All right, let us go through this. Don't get me twisted again, because these days I get very funny. Before we open up the phone lines, we have to look at this. The Minister of State for Petroleum Resources, that is oil. Now, remember, the Minister of Petroleum is the President of Nigeria, President Tinubu. You know, so maybe he's out. I hoped he was at the UN to negotiate our oil prices. Because if President Pezeshkian, that is having problems with Iran, should be in the US, but him and Trump are quarreling. But he can't meet Trump, but he's meeting the president of China, Russia, different people that went there, and every other person that went there, because almost everybody that who is in New York right about now for this particular stuff. But our president is not there. So the Minister of State for Petroleum, his name is Heineken. Look, Bobori, don't get me twisted, because you'll be like, why is I calling somebody Heineken? That is his name. He's from Bielsa. Some of them answer. If you have somebody's name that is government, they answer names. Don't get me twisted, my Bielsa people. I'm just trying to explain for some people that do not understand. They will think I'm just trying to play to the gallery. But it's true. The Minister of Petroleum Resources is Heineken, look, Bobori. He appeared on a television set to defend the federal government downstream deregulation, even as Dangote Refinery and local market has slightly reduced their pop prices, bringing up prices between 1,370 naira per liter and 1,450 naira per liter. Lokobiri insists Nigeria's fuel is still cheaper than the US. Don't get me twisted. That is 1,633 naira equivalent. Cameroon, 1,959 naira. Ghana and South Africa, 2,070 naira per liter. He argued, Negekwa Munte, that having the Dangote refinery or being a top oil producer doesn't mean debt cheap petrol, but rather the regulation saves trillions in shared FAAC allocation to states. Now, Kifebu FAAC, it means that the federal government shares money to states. Have we been receiving it? But according to him, you know, one thing on a personal note is that whenever we want to compare ourselves, especially from the government to the US, they don't compare the streets we have, the jobs we have, the stadiums we have, the lights we have, that is power, the hospitals we have, the competitiveness in the system, the social structure. But when suffering comes, they are always quick to ask these questions. Do you know that Nigeria pays lesser than the US? So we should pay like the US. He just like a poor man waking up to tell his sons, do you even know that this big man that used to eat every day is not even eating this morning that you are crying? Stay. Don't get me too sad. The question I want to ask you before we pay this bill, before we open up the lines, is when you compare our minimum wage and daily earning power to the US or any of the countries they call, does it make sense to tell Nigerians that our petrol is cheaper? Then I have another question for you in another story. But let us pay these bills. Get ready to call 0903 5944777 081 3032 7285. But if it's not like 3 o'clock, we are sitting right here at a shop, take you one or two bottles and encourage you to be part of this. Let me just give you a lowdown of all the things we've discussed so far so that you prepare yourself in case you have to react to all of them. First of all, we discussed what the Minister of Defense said, Christopher Musa, who happens to just retire recently before he became a civilian minister for defense. He said that Nigerians, though I understand his context, he was discussing generally about how our soldiers are really paying their dues. But the clip that came out started saying other things and meaning other things. According to him, he said that Nigerians should be able to go through military training to actually know what hunger means. My question is, does it mean we are not hungry enough? Should we thank God that we have enough? Or should we become military men to know what hunger means? Let us remember that the military men have civilian relatives. That is one. Then we as well discussed the absence of our president, where every top man are all over in the UNGA settling matter with themselves in a very combative way. Our president is not there. Our vice president is there. And people are asking this question. Why a nation as big as Nigeria will not even go there for 3 years? What is the issue? They will have another thing. That the minister of petroleum, another minister under this government, is asking one small question. The Nigerians are not even paying for fuel. That even the U.S. pays more than us. What do you think? And I ask the question, when you compare to all the things we have passed through and everything we have, can Nigeria be the U.S.? If they can afford it, do you think we should? We'll be right back after this break. Once again, 0903-5944-777-081-3032-7285. 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Three Ekuma is my name.
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0: All right, you're welcome back to Gaming Shop. Akwaba, Okukuseku, Omudife, and I know. I didn't know Kike. In case you just tuned in, let it not be that I'm just talking to myself. I know this is in my mother, these days, an amazing podcast. You know, some people will say things and it will go out of context, but they got even they. Because I'm not the Minister of Defense. But if you check this our system, listen to this.
1: Nigerians should be able to go through military training. I can tell you for free. It will give you a different perspective about life. You will now understand what it means to stay hungry, what it means to walk in days without sleep. It will show you what endurance means, that when you walk kilometers and you are tired, but you still need to keep up going. You have not eaten, you have not taken well because of the nature of the thing, and because you are doing it to protect. Just like how what the Bible says, that there's no greater friend than he who will give his life for his friend. And that's exactly what the military men are doing, putting their lives at stake for their country.
0: All right. The question I want to ask is, in my own processing, because when you are saying things, sometimes I say things, I mean another thing, but some people will get it out of, that's put me in trouble a lot. And people will see it and understand it out of context. The minister is saying that aguna gugu digini fube ife. But I have another twist. Does it mean that our military men are working under that level of hunger as part of their training? You know, because I've checked, even men, the US soldiers, Russian soldiers, even Ukrainian soldiers, since this war, they are very vocal, they video themselves. They are always fat and have muscle through almost 4 years of war. So if our soldiers that really protect us, may God bless all of them, they are listening, and enduring hunger. And the minister is telling us to be ready. We should appreciate that some other people are more hungrier than we are as part of their duty. We appreciate them. That means it's a long way to go. And just recently, the Minister of Work said there is so much light that they are begging him to off light so that fridge will cool down. We laughed at it so much right here in this station that we just got tired. We just laughed. Especially for some of us that have been through a lot of administrations and we are wondering what is going on. What is going on in the system? Is it that we don't know? On alo me, manakwa ba.

0: All right, to react to some of these things, you can call us at 090-35-94-47-777. Hello, good evening.
1: Hello, good evening.
0: Namba, welcome to a game. You know, I'm ever some number
1: that. I had three.
0: I'm going to kill you.
1: I'm going to kill you.
0: Thank you.
1: Big guy.
0: I appreciate
1: it.
0: You're welcome, Odo.
1: To react to what the Minister of Defense said, can they impact the Nigeria underground military training to
0: Nigeria? So, President, General United Nations in New York, 3 years to go.
1: Emmanuel Macron, in New York. And all of us in that year. A guilty conscience in the year, so I'll try to meet Trump.
0: Nah, okay, boom, but on a plan, go easy, do zero there.
1: I'll try to guilty conscience.
0: All right.
1: August also, Trump, you go there, you do insecurity in Nigeria, and a lot of things. So
0: I'm an easy adro Trump, but I'm an over-deeper finance. Is an easy adro Kurodiam? The guy in AK.
1: I'm
0: Trump, don't you know, Ukutoku. I bet your CC, okay, sorry. Obedia Dishiosa. Anyway, away from Trump, the minister of Bakara Poto Trump, the minister of petroleum state, him and all president, I know, France. You are the real minister of oil.
1: Yeah. And gas. Yes, I'm aware.
0: So, Ochi, you're going to fail, Lutini, Ochi, wait to. So, we are coming. Onion Kenemi assist, Henneken, Bafia. Don't get me twisted. The guy is in Nigeria that could do work well compared to US. On Adam Wolu ni Fadrom, I compare the US and Nigeria. It will be fed him like all a man compares.
1: Let me say this, and I'm sorry to say that Nigerian leaders are psychologically immature. You need to know that. When I have had a mess on time, Panay puts on ties. Do I know when they know they're in a local level? Kahama, Sabahata. Only that the opportunity to be there. Fuel line and when I buy, crew line and when I buy, Kone food yoku and yam. Opposite, I am one of fuel. Nine put a fuel numbers on, nine and eight numbers. I am near 10,000
0: Naira, 5,000 Naira. I am as I know, a village, I beg each.
1: If I did, but I hear you now, but I find a bachelor from head to from presidency to state level. They are psychologically immature.
0: Grandpa,
1: let me say
0: thank you so much. We feed you, come so.
1: Thank you very much.
0: All right, 090-3594-4777 and 081-303-27285. You're listening to a gaming show. Before we move to the next ones, we've got hello.
2: Hello.
0: Yes. Good evening.
2: Good evening. How are you?
0: I'm going to go with him. I'm going to go. But not based on responsibility.
2: Yeah. 8 years ago.
0: Now, why didn't do we thank God? Oh?
2: Nah, I need to come one boy, but.
0: Let's go.
2: Hey. Well, Korea, Basara, That is the president of Nigeria and France now. U.S. General Assembly.
0: United Nations General Assembly.
2: Yes, the whole world leaders.
0: Oh, yeah, but not there.
2: Not there, now for her face to face.
0: Monday can I come up or Monday can I remember walk out?
2: Yes.
0: Oh, yeah, but not there, now come on here. Now, Bamba Nekuku, see, dear Nobi. For example, Japanese today, in the Japan. Na Turkey, we are not where Turkey. See, na far like the Security Council, both in the China, US, UK, France, na Russia, beefing on here. Now, these three countries beefing and that decide EJ may attack other countries, but the other countries, Ama may the same attack because they veto it. And how about the big boys? They need to work that Security Council. And all the Prime Minister of Japan was there. The President of Turkey was there. Onye obuna na ekwulu ọnụ ife na ewe fi iwe. Even Iran no the ebe an self. Nka ya no ya.
2: Iran na agba.
0: Nka ibu ni nka ikwese ka di mkpa because ayi we nwere okudi nni. 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
2: Eziokwu. I'm doing cause on a fight. Since 2 years now, they have been in the war front with America and Israel. They must still make for effort to help the Iranian president and others.
0: Okay, man, I'm with D.K. Trump. I decide if we are Makobia, Kobia, man, or Map, Ochekwa.
2: Yes. So I'm in the Kukwati, President, our president just snubbed out from that meeting. And are they ready to go there? He is not ready to go there.
0: So, Gwasirap Godinka, react here to other stories. Yes. Two ministers, three ministers under this government, who give a mother out. A few days ago, Minister of Power. See, no, Kujugo na Nigeria, na ane mezi ya ko, na ye abi kombo Nigerians, ya bwanyu tuwa kuka free jihari, maybe. Then, the Minister of Defense, weni ukudandia miya ina training fa bokwa ago, yet, hani iji ago anwa, na gada normal Nigerians, amaro di ago, na da ago awa, military men, ma yet, iji riana SQI. Then, the Minister of Petroleum, where say, now even Nigerians had a could go fuel, my compare with the fuel in the USA go for now. What is your say?
2: Well, Ian McQuarrie, those men, the Minister of Defense, the Minister of War, the Minister of Petroleum,
0: Power.
2: The Minister of Power. So, I don't know, Minister of Power, you only no care on you. So, you're not going to be able to do it. Oh, when I put a complete 1 week, I am on work. So, yeah, on the Kukwana Kitambu, the man, no, it's here on the Utonia danger.
0: Uchia, Kwesi, danger because Enya had the authority to make sure no Oko Gardenata. So, Kabur, oh, Obomwane, queer. Uchim Kwesi, danger, my Abia Bass, and I have 1 year Rosapiensia, Kunu Gaya, Kawakunu Gaya, Kawakwa Mogo, Uchim Kwesi, the Monjo, Mamputane, and excuse. Open a maratara.
2: I'm sure now, because I don't want to make it up just now also ka APA gonna na that sorry na
3: Nigeria, candidate governor, the president, I know France, Libya, no United Nations General Assembly, na US. Nigeria, the less privileged country. And then I show Buddha from president to the least person who suspect. Hello, go ahead.
0: He react to go, can react to another one. Makatai, my dream, do Madokuna.
3: So second one of only engage na no na na you are because yes see when you talk can freeze and them mad na I maybe see you. I'm on a day where I go and dia imana agwa ama gwa ndi man na ndi di privilege no but that
0: you know police if I dey chief for obro mad di dey work for fridge
3: eh
0: man I dey chief for obro mad di dey work for fridge. Anyway, we lost him. Just before we get to another call, let me just bring this in. If you thought social media was a noise, it's very noisy before. I think, get ready. The Minister of Works, Dave Umahi, announced in Abuja yesterday that the federal government plans to deploy 4,000 social media influencers to showcase infrastructure achievement. Do you get what I mean? Dave, I'm from a boy state. When Dave was the governor, he did well. But Nigeria is too big. He has a lot of roads he's doing. Many of them are yet to completely be completed. And this government is about to close up just next year. So he is getting to hire officially 4,000 social media people to showcase what his government, this particular government, has done. Like the Lagos Calabar Coastal Highway, many of them ahead of the 2027 general elections. Receiving report, he said it from Nance, that's a student leader. So Umahi declared, let me quote him, "We have to fight this social media war." So there is war in social media. He also promised pedestrian bridges near university campuses while condemning the ongoing vandalism of road infrastructure. Now, let me ask a question. Is hiring 4,000 social media influencers the best way to convince Nigerians about government achievement? Or should completed roads and bridges speak for ourselves and good lives? Because Amarom, or I am mad of 4,000, Kafana Agwam Nife, the Mabu Unasam, maybe 3-3 road, the federal road, Kadio too. Is it not better that I see that the road is fine? Let it be that I am lying. Even the people will tell me, I heck, Obun like or the government equal, but at least that road in equal or the go kwanoma. Let me answer this call because it is different. We believe it. Hello.
4: Monday, Maddy.
0: Kewan, good evening.
4: Good evening, my good brother. How are you doing?
0: We thank God.
4: Yeah, your day has been good, Abi. On your voice.
0: If I am not here, why will I be taking three bottles at our game by this time?
4: Nah, same song towards you, honestly. We are feeling you, honestly.
0: Thank you. Just react to just in split seconds.
4: Okay, one name, let me just say,
0: give me time.
4: This last one you said, the thing, Bangadi, you just said it all. Put the necessary things in order. What do you need?
0: We go love you.
4: Even easy from where by we rule getting kettles at draw. is here by West Press, then at Togate.
0: Nigeria, they call Dubai tomorrow morning. Nga see you personally. Nga work the salary for the year. Mayor campaign.
4: I trust you, man.
0: For the government. Nah, what is it? And dedicated.
4: So, can you reason? Because I am Radney, who can Emirat for one here.
0: When you were out, I'm near my protest. But I already on a Ochimunti, but to Tenya.
4: It's off for radio. I want to go, me, I'm not there.
0: All right.
4: If moment noise, I just switch it off.
0: I'm just speak one. Just so, speak one. Can pick your own yours. Okay, one time I am.
4: Okay. So, because Obiko Makanke President is a very big embarrassment to us. Bizioko. Nanda was on a hunger, ne deliberate, just like you said, in Japan, he had a student, all that. Did Makanke one more be more? Makanke one more be. What's the able to UK, not France? President France, now, but you're happy and a bear.
0: No,
4: do you know what it means?
0: France, say lead you go now for.
4: Well, lead you go for. But why, if I were him, up with the mama, why not he have the other now, but also?
0: More Natabia, Nigeria, the Romega holiday.
4: Hey, Natabia, Nigeria.
0: No, I'm on the on a Nigeria at the Atoro or somewhere. Obugodi, Obanyowero, just quiet 3 weeks.
4: Just quiet 3 weeks, one name of the
0: Yane. Donald Trump on a gah holiday in Nobudos.
4: He ain't on a chisel, he's on America, back on a vacation.
0: Putin for an aga holiday na China.
4: They don't leave their country, they don't.
0: Oh, Ebahana, I know, my Ike Wupon. Anyway, stop protesting.
4: I'm not protesting. What do you go call your name? So, when you're not top BVC, because better body.
0: In company, just that, just CK. Anyway, you vet is okay. After all, the Minister of Defense is saying, and they are here, and I'll go and go for the hard age, you go and I'll protect.
4: If I'm a boy, how many trillions? Okay, I'm not saying I'm going to go. We don't get the book. Can you say, are we okay? You can get to adults only. Each if anyone wants to, just anyone wants to go outside invasion, whatever.
0: KBC, KBC,
4: from monitor here, one name of monitor.
0: Side there, better monitor.
4: I think Emerald, that's it for Milo DB.
0: Side there, better Bobo.
4: Emerald. Milo DB, by MCC.
0: MCC.
4: Symmetry.
0: Also, you go decide that now put up without motor. Chatham can go again. Don't worry,
4: my boss.
0: I'm going to go. Hello?
5: My name is Anne, and I'm calling from...
0: Anne, because I hear queer very fast, Kaiwa. Oh?
5: Okay.
0: Time,
5: problem.
0: Yeah.
5: Anne, in low problem, you never buy fuel or diesel. They give them free of charge. That's why he has...
0: Okay, because I found all the company went here for free.
5: Anne, went here for free. Anne, you have... Anne, how cool. So I need fuel free, and you have diesel free. Oh my, what we are going through in this country? They call you people saying that now South Africa paid more than Nigeria.
0: No, because all the bago call pattern. Once the way they sound doesn't correlate at all. That is just what I'm thinking.
5: Yeah.
0: But anyway,
5: they get everything free. That's why all the talk I tell you.
0: Okay.
5: That's it.
0: Our time is up anyway. Oh, baby.
5: All right.
0: On Friday, you try and call so that we'll talk more earlier.
5: Okay. All right.
0: This is the much you're taking from our gaming shop. Our civil servants are asking that first you go back to 500 naira. When we come on Friday, we'll check the right price. Us that don't have choice but talk it. That you should go. And that is the full stock today at our gaming shop. Please check us out Friday, 9 p.m. Peace and love. Radio Sapiencia is still on to 12 a.m. I will come back again 5 a.m. tomorrow. Do not miss that. Chinonso Ahek 3 Ekuma is my name. I was assisted by Peter Oka for the engineer on duty. Peace and love. Bye-bye.
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Night Prayers, Psalm 63. My soul is feasted as with marrows and fat, and my mouth praises thee with joyful lips. When I think of thee upon my bed, I meditate on thee in the watches of the night. For thou hast been my help, and in the shadow of thy wings I sing for joy. My soul clings to thee, thy right hand upholds me. But those who seek to destroy my life shall go down into the depths of the earth. They shall be given over to the power of the sword. They shall be plea to jackals. But the king shall rejoice in God. All who swear by him shall glory, for the mouth of lies will be stopped. Glory be to the Father, and to the Son, and to the Holy Spirit. As it was in the beginning, is now, and ever shall it be, world without end. Amen. In your love, O Lord, despair the darkness of this night. Let your people so sleep in peace, that at the dawn of a new day, they may with joy rise to greater strength of mind and body, through Christ our Lord. Amen. May Almighty God bless you, the Father, the Son, and the Holy Spirit. Amen.